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Yeah, they're Madison's number one morning show to wake up with. 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

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Make sure you're following us on Instagram. 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

She'll be alright. 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
1: I don't know when this show is ever going to end. I don't think it ever should. Grey's Anatomy is getting a 23rd season. This has been on longer than some of us have been alive.

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It's McCabe, whether you're working out, working hard, driving around. 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
2: 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I'm at La Crystal Rosas. I wonder public needs your love.

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1: On the new hit list, I'm Crystal Rosas. You have to check out our convos with Olivia Rodrigo on our socials at iHeartRadio. She talked about how when she gets nervous on stage, sometimes she'll just focus on one person in the crowd and everyone else, all the nervousness goes away. I love that.

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1: 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Yeah, she's on the cover of Elle magazine. Her latest hair is called Gorgeous.

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3: So, not long ago, we were talking on the show about these Japanese scientists that have figured something out that is just mind-blowing. Remind everyone what it is, Gandhi.
4: So, Japanese researchers developed a technique using blue light and what they call optogenics to be able to go into your brain and selectively weaken or erase completely very specific memories.
3: Okay. So, I have Gerald here. Hi, Gerald. How you doing?
5: I'm doing good. How are you guys?
3: Doing okay. And I know that this conversation may be a bit touchy for you, but I'm glad that you're on with us. So if you could have one of these Japanese scientists go into your brain and somehow erase a memory, would you do it? We had a back and forth on it. Some of us thought, well, that'd be great to erase a memory. Then some people said, no, there's some memories, as awful as they are, we need to hold on to because it's what makes us who we are. Do you want to tell your story and your thoughts on this?
5: For me, about 5 years ago, I had the unpleasant experience of watching my wife pass away. Ooh. In my arms.
3: In your arms.
5: Wow. And it's not just me. It's my daughter, who was 10 at the time, and my son, who was 5 at the time. Those memories haunt us every single day.
3: I bet.
5: I don't sleep at night until after I know the ambulance took her body every night. Oh, I get up at 2, I stay up until 3:30, and I got to be at work at 4.
4: Wow.
3: So to this day, this is still gyrating through your head and through your heart, and it's
5: every day.
3: It's something you just can't conquer.
5: And I know that if it's this hard for me, and I have to be strong for my kids, I can't imagine what they go through.
4: Oh Gerald, I'm so
5: and
4: sorry to hear
5: if
4: that.
5: If someone could take that away from them, I would love it.
3: Yeah. So you're thinking, as their father, you would want to make a decision where they had some sort of whatever this technique is to erase those moments from their lives.
5: Like, they know their mom passed away, but right. The things they saw that night, I would take it away from them in a heartbeat.
3: Wow. Oh, God.
4: Yeah.
3: You know, being a mom, Danielle.
6: Yeah.
3: Is there anything you want to say about this?
6: Yeah, I mean, I can't even imagine. I mean, anything that your kids go through that, you know, that they're going through in a bad way, you would want to take away from them no matter what. And put it on yourself. Even if it's a terrible thing, you'd rather you go through it than they go through it. So this is probably one of the worst things they ever have to go through. So I can't even imagine how you feel knowing that they're going through that constantly. You know, I just...
5: And that's the issue. I would take it all day long if I knew that I could take it away from them.
6: Yeah.
3: Aww. Let me ask you a quick question, Gerald. Let's say, how old is your daughter?
5: Now she's 15.
3: Okay. Let's say one day she's 25. And you two sit down and have a conversation about what happened to her mom, your wife. And how you had decided it would be best for her if you just had this memory taken away, because it's you couldn't bear as their father to know she's going through that painful moment over and over like you do. What if she looked at you and said, Dad, why did you do that? I don't understand. You took that memory away from me, and I feel like I need to have it. And look, how would you explain to her, like, this was for your good. This is for your own good. Mm-hmm.
5: I would sit her down. My daughter she's not the normal 15-year-old. She's gone through so much that she's so mature, and I'm so proud of her every day. I'm sorry. Aww. But I would sit her down and I'd say, I made that decision to take that away from you so that you can enjoy the parts of your childhood that you would have enjoyed if she were here. Like, she doesn't, like, now she has issues with, you know, she has friends who have their parents, and that makes her sad. And I would tell her, I took that away from you to give you what I thought would be a better life. And if you're mad at me about it, I apologize, but it's the decision I had to make as your dad.
3: Okay. Wow.
6: Wow.
3: That's another thing about being parents. See, Gandhi, this is why you and I have, we need to have a kid.
4: Okay. So we can make these really heavy decisions together.
6: Yeah, that's just what you want to do.
3: Because you and I, without having kids, we are just walking through life. It's a cakewalk for us.
4: Truly.
3: Being able to, being forced to make these tough decisions for your kids. Yeah. You know, Gerald, Danielle, I don't know how you do it. You know, God bless you.
5: It's tough, but looking them in the eye and getting to see her through them, it makes everything worth it. It makes me get up in the morning. It makes me work hard.
3: Wow.
5: Do it for my wife, and I do it for my kids.
4: Aww. Well, you seem like a gem, right?
6: Yeah.
3: Absolutely. Absolutely.
1: I'm listening to this, and I'm thinking, what a hell of a guy you are.
6: 100%. Jeez. 100%.
5: We've Gerald, been through the ringer.
3: I'm coming over, Gerald. If you're single, I'm coming over.
5: I am single. Unfortunately, when you go on a dating site and you say I'm widowed with two children, everyone just kind of runs away.
6: What? Oh, I bet. Ridiculous.
4: I'm telling you right now, I guarantee we're going to get a ton of people reaching out. Text message are like, what's up with Gerald?
6: Do you want to leave us your number, like, you know, just in case we want to pass it on for you?
5: Hey, I'm in Madison, Wisconsin.
1: Isn't this how that movie started with Tom Hanks?
4: Sorta.
1: Wait, what was that movie?
4: Sleepless in Seattle.
1: Yes.
6: Oh, yes, that's right. It is how it started.
3: Sorta is. Mm-hmm. Yeah. Well, Gerald, you know, but you said you would do that memory erasing for your kids. You wouldn't do it for you, though. You didn't say that. Would you do it for you as well?
5: I wouldn't do it for me.
3: You need to be like the one person who still is aware of what happened. So
5: I think that I need to hold on to that, but for them being so young and still going through important parts of their life, they miss their mom enough without the graphic things they've seen.
3: Oh gosh. Gerald. Any other thoughts in the room?
1: Well, I'll say this. Memories fade over time. We all know this. Mm-hmm. But they also make us who we are. So as you want to take that memory away from your kids, I really feel like having experienced what they've experienced, they are going to be that much stronger in their futures because of it.
6: That's true.
1: So
5: I see it every day.
1: Yeah.
5: And the part that gets to me is when one of them comes to me and they're just bawling, crying. And in that moment, I'm like, I wish I could take all of it away.
6: Yep.
3: Oh, wow. Mm-hmm. How many times did your mom and dad, when you're growing up, say that to you? I wish I could take that pain away from you. I mean, something as trivial as like closing your finger in a door, you know, something like that.
4: Yeah. More like a breakup when you're being so dramatic and your parents are just like, I can't do anything to help you and I wish I could.
3: Right.
4: Yeah,
3: if my daughter, I tell you, Gerald, if my daughter was like, Daddy, I got my heart broken again, I'm like, you know what? Okay, I'll take the pain away. Call the Japanese guy.
6: You're going to have him on like speed dial.
5: My daughter has a boyfriend, and I go, well, I feel so bad for him.
3: No, oh, Gerald. Well, Gerald, look, it's an honor to speak with you. And I know. It's even when you're talking to us about it, it's you reliving it again.
5: You know, your show has meant so much to me, because when we moved to Wisconsin a couple of years ago, I found your show, and my therapy for me is taking a ride in a car and listening to music. And then I found you guys in the morning, and it has so amazing. You make me laugh every morning. You make me not think about those bad things.
3: Gerald, I can't tell you how much
5: I appreciate you guys.
6: Aww.
3: Wow. On the other side, you know, there are people listening to our show going, oh, this show's awful today. Can I have this erased? That phone tap sucked. Yeah. Goodbye. All right, Gerald, peace and love for you and your family. And you're a great guy. And it's a pleasure to have you here. Thank you so much for your time.
6: Gerald.
5: You guys have a great day.
6: You too.
3: All right. Take care.
4: I know people are going to be coming for Gerald.
6: Seriously.
4: I know it.
6: Mm-hmm. Wait, but we're going to have, they have to get through us first.
4: That's right.
6: Yeah, we're very protective of him.
3: Absolutely. That was interesting.
7: Elvis Duran.
6: Oh, yeah.
7: And the Morning Show.
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3: What's your phone tap all about, Scary? Well, Hector wants to phone tap his wife, Christina. Christina's been all wound up recently because their son has been picking up really bad habits from this kid, Ricky, at school. And that's partly because Ricky gets it from his dad, who pretty much acts like one of the kids. So I thought I'd pretend to be Ricky's dad. Hector's going to start to call to Christina, and then I'm going to jump in.
4: All right, let's see what happens. Today's phone tap. Let's listen in.
5: Hello.
6: Hey. Listen, I just got a call from school. They just let me know that Greg got signed out.
5: What?
6: Yeah, I don't know.
5: By who?
6: Weird.
5: By you?
6: No. You know, Rick's dad, his friend.
5: Rick, what the? Why?
6: No, I have no idea.
5: Why is he out of school? The school is over in 4 days.
6: What do you want me to do? The school signed him out.
5: Ask over there. Go to the school and find out what's going on. I don't have time for this.
6: Honey, I can't just...
5: I'm working. You know, I told him he's not allowed to hang out with him. He had him smoking cigarettes last time he was over there. Did you call Greg's phone?
6: I tried calling him. His phone's off. I sent him text. There's no reply. I got Dave's phone number. I can get him on the horn right now. I'm going to try to call him, okay?
5: Rich dad, Dave.
6: I got his number from that one thing when we...
5: Call him!
6: All right. What, should we relax? Jesus, hold on.
5: Bastard.
3: Hello?
5: Dave.
3: Yeah.
5: What are you doing with Ricky? Why did you sign our son out of school without asking permission from his parents?
3: Oh, who's this?
5: Christina. I'm Greg's mother.
3: Angry much?
5: Who the f*** do you think you are signing my kid out of school without asking permission?
3: SMH, school's done. They have half days.
5: What are you, six? Aren't you an adult?
3: Hello?
5: Do you know how to handle stuff?
3: No, I do. But the struggle is real, Christina.
5: It's not legal for you to sign other kids out of school.
3: FML, parent or guardian. I'm a guardian. Hello?
5: I am going to punch you in your face.
3: Yeah, you should be excited because I'm not charging you babysitting fees. And your son, and
5: oh
3: I'm paying
5: God.
3: For his admission into Six Flags, okay? So I'm not even going to charge you for that.
5: What, you guys are at Six Flags?
3: Yeah.
5: You take my son 90 miles down the highway? Are you out of your mind?
3: I don't want him to play in the street. They're going to get hit
5: by... Oh, my God. Should I call the police? Are you all right?
3: Well, that escalated quickly.
5: You sound like you're drunk.
3: No, slow your roll, okay? Slow your roll.
5: Slow my roll. I don't care what you paid for. I don't care where you are. You bring his ass back here right now.
3: I can't do that. They're waiting online for King Dakar right now. Hector, how do you feel about this?
5: It has nothing to do with this house,
3: buddy. I'm not talking to you. Sorry. Bye, Felicia.
5: My name is Christina.
3: Yeah, okay.
6: I mean, he did pay for him. I mean, it's not that big of a deal.
5: Really, Hector? Really?
6: It's male bonding, you know?
5: He didn't even go to school today. What is wrong with you?
3: They're having an epic time.
5: An epic time?
3: Yeah.
5: What, are you 6 years old?
3: Zero given there. Okay, Christina?
5: Okay.
3: Yeah, okay.
5: That's it. I'm calling the police.
3: Oh, you can call the police, because this is happening right now.
5: Why do you talk like you're a teenage kid?
3: Because I'm the cool dad.
5: Oh, you're a cool dad.
3: I'm the cool dad,
5: yeah.
3: Let's
5: see how cool you are when you're walking out of there in handcuffs.
3: Listen to the way you're talking. You sound white girl wasted right now.
5: This is exactly why you're by yourself.
3: Well, you're hanging out on Friday night, falling asleep at 8 o'clock on the couch. I'm getting turned up.
5: You are on drugs, I'm telling you.
6: Hey, honey, look, he's just trying to have a good time. We don't have to get personal stuff here, okay?
3: Pretty soon it'll be shot o'clock. You guys in?
5: Dave, I know your whole story, okay? Adrian and all of our friends, we all know all about your wife and how she just walked out on you because you're a loser.
3: Whatever. She was ratchet from the very beginning.
5: I don't want Greg hanging out with Ricky. Laughing at this calling your wife a bitch. Really?
3: That's right.
5: You're laughing. You're having a good time.
3: Oh,
5: okay.
3: That's a ginormous roller coaster, right?
5: Put him on the phone.
3: Liz, want to get some churros?
5: Put my son on the phone.
3: You want to go on Batman? That ride's on fleek.
5: Put him on the phone.
3: Let's take a selfie, the three of us.
5: Put him on the phone.
3: Yo, you guys post it to Snapchat, okay?
5: Hey, are you hearing what I'm saying? I'm calling the cops right now.
3: Face palm.
5: You guys are all on something. I don't know what it is, but I'm not playing this game.
3: We're on the radio.
5: On the radio, yeah, right. Okay, anything to make an excuse.
3: Christina.
5: What?
3: That awkward moment when you've been phone tapped.
5: What?
3: This is Scary Jones from Elvis Duran in the Morning Show.
5: Are you kidding me?
3: Got you!
5: Wait, Wait, Greg's not at Great Adventure?
3: No, he's in school.
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3: I can't even.
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1: Froggy has a house guest. Our friend Rod Phillips is there. Where is he? Where's Rod?
2: Hey, Rod. I'm here.
3: Rod! Hey, there he is.
4: Hello.
3: Hi,
4: Rod.
2: Oh, there's the camera.
1: Yeah, so we've known Rod for a long time. So Rod, of course, works with iHeart. He is a big force in the iHeart world. Years and years ago, he was the program director of Y100 in Miami. Remember those days?
2: I do.
1: When they first hired him, I flew down and we all went to dinner with Rod. It was Froggy, me, and some other members of the Y100 team. And I looked at Froggy. I said, "Can you go to the bathroom with me?" We went to the bathroom, and I said, "This is the biggest a-hole I've ever met in my life."
3: Oh my gosh!
1: And you agree, right?
5: Oh, we hated it. I remember my wife was there, and she said, "I can't stand him. He's not nice. He's such
2: Lisa
5: a jerk."
2: Didn't like me.
5: Yeah, she said, "What a jerk!"
2: I knew you guys thought that. I had no idea Lisa thought
1: Rod,
2: that.
1: You didn't say one nice thing to anyone. You were like so mean to me.
2: This is so unfair.
1: There was someone, I think, like the afternoon jock or someone from Y100.
5: It was Michael Yeoh.
1: You were railing on him, making him feel like he was an insignificant, no talent, worthless piece of turd.
3: Oh my gosh!
1: And I'm like,
2: wait, was he there, or you're suggesting I was talking about?
5: No, he was there.
1: Oh,
5: he
1: was there.
2: On. We love Michael Yeoh.
1: I know, but so I called your boss Tom Pullman that night. I said, "This guy's not going to work out. He's the meanest, biggest, flaming a-hole I've ever met in my life." And Frog's like, "We're doomed. Y100's going to be doomed with this guy. He's so mean. We hated you. You were so hateful."
2: And how did all that work? And how did all that work out? And
5: so
2: how?
5: Like,
2: okay.
5: So 2 weeks or 3 weeks go by, and I call Elvis one day. I'm leaving the station. I go, "You got to listen to me. I actually love him. He's a good dude." I'm like, "You got to get to know him. He's great." Elvis goes, "All right, you're an idiot. There's no way that guy's a good guy."
1: I said, I need to find out for myself. So I flew back to you don't even know this. I flew to Miami just to be proven wrong. And here's what I learned about Rod. And this is why this is so important for everyone listening. First impressions, they don't always work out, to be the truth.
3: Right.
1: It turned out that Rod, in the way he was a sarcastic a-hole, was actually very endearing, and we learned that that's his personality, and he's fabulous. Does this make sense to anyone?
3: Yes. Because I thought the same thing. He thought I hated
2: him. What?
3: Well, he thought
2: Danielle, gosh.
3: Rod, you thought I hated you for the longest time, and then after a while, I was just like, oh, and then everyone was like, "No, he really likes you." I go, "I don't think so, man." And then I realized, no, he's a sweetheart. We love him. So
2: scary. Somebody help me here.
6: No, like, dude, I'll defend you to the death. You're awesome.
2: I feel like we vibed right away.
6: You're a guy's guy. That's why we get along.
5: I like the text here. I thought Rod Phillips was just scary CD collection character. I didn't know he was a real person.
1: By the way, if you're familiar with those phone taps, he is the name behind the CD collection.
3: Poor Rod.
6: It's Rod Phillips.
1: Okay, Rod, we love you. You turned out to be just the best ally for our show.
3: That's it.
1: And I learned that, you know, some people in life are just sarcastically funny. They're just...
2: Yeah, I don't know how funny I am. I have been told I have that dry sense of humor if I have a sense of humor. So I guess that just doesn't hit everybody. By the way, I had a great time at that dinner. Had no idea you guys were like...
3: Poor
2: hey,
3: Rod!
2: This guy.
1: He's such a jerk.
2: I was like, Miami's amazing!
5: They love me!
1: At one point, I mean, it was like eight of us around a table eating crab or whatever. I don't know. And at one point, you were like nonstop insulting everyone at the table. And I was looking around for a camera. I thought this was a joke because you, the boss, was so mean to
3: man, I wish I would have seen this.
1: And as it turns out, it's great.
3: And now he's like a big teddy bear and he loves us all. So it's awesome.
5: No, I love him.
1: No, he's still an a-hole. But he's supposed to be. That's who his character is all about.
3: He's a loving a-hole.
5: Here he also brings up a good point. You've lost your wallet and phone in about every city in America in a cab or Uber car.
2: That's a true story. It's true. I can't deny that. That usually, one I can't deny.
1: It usually involves drinking, but something I used to. Yeah. Anyway, we love you, Rod. And this is just a public service for everyone. You meet someone for the first time, you're like, I don't ever want to see them ever again in my life.
2: Give them a second chance. You know, for the love of God, give them a second chance.
1: Exactly. Investigate what it is you hate about.

0: about him. It may be something that you actually love about him. Like right now, he's wearing his baseball cap backwards. He looks like a total douchebag.
1: it's country camo, too. By the way, I look barely... I don't know why you guys put cameras on these things. You're on the radio. You can get away with... I mean, I just woke up. Like, I literally just rolled out of bed. You're like, come get on the camera with the light in your face.
2: Yeah. You both FaceTimed me last night right out of the shower in my pajamas with no makeup on, and I answered your phone.
1: True. Thank you.
3: We love you, Rod.
4: Tell Danielle you looked beautiful. We had no idea you had gotten out of the shower.
2: Right.
0: Again, first impressions, you know, investigate those a little more before you write someone off. And so we're so happy to have you in our lives. We love you, Rod.
1: Well, I love you guys more. Obviously, I love you guys more.
2: Oh, man.
0: And I got to tell you, Froggy was so giddy, like a little kid, his best friend coming to visit him. And having you and Jax with Froggy right now, he's on another cloud. So take care of our frog.
1: We will. Good to see y'all.
0: All right, now get out of here. We love Rock.
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0: capable of and which environments would actually be better for us. You know, like, what if you want to be in the desert because they're water-based and they would dry out, like in Wakanda Forever? You know, you don't know.
1: I think, and I'm going to make an assumption here, Virginia has a massive military force compared to other states. Okay?
0: Okay.
1: So it could be, you know, if you have the Air Force ready to shoot them down, boo, boo, boo, boo.
0: You know, is that how it sounds? Terrifying.
2: I don't think it sounds like that.
1: And why do we call it an invasion? What if it's a visit?
0: Yeah.
1: I mean, you know, when you have friends come over, are they invading your house or are they visiting your house?
3: Like, well, you want it to be a visit, but you don't know if it's a visit.
4: It's got to be a visit.
3: How do you know?
4: No way. I think that it's an encounter where they're just visiting their science experiment that they've had for thousands and thousands of years.
1: Scary is convinced we are an experiment.
3: Yeah.
4: For them.
0: Yeah.
1: Exactly.
0: I think we have nothing to offer.
1: Well, Nate did. He got probed.
5: I was abducted.
0: Alone.
5: Yeah.
1: I think being probed means you have something to offer.
5: I probably do. And you know what? In the case of an alien invasion, I'm probably going to be left alone. You guys will be probed or taken, to go work in some sort of mine or something
0: or
5: like that.
0: What if you were marked for, you know, later retrieval?
5: Maybe.
1: Ooh. Nate has been marked for retrieval.
5: Fantastic.
3: When you don't show up one day, we know what happened.
1: Yeah.
3: Unless it will happen.
1: Maybe. Where's Nate? Have you seen Nate? I don't know. I think he got a good probing last night. You got a good probing last night.
0: I just feel like if they're smart enough to get here, they've been here, taken a look around, and been like, hell no. I don't think so. I'm out.
5: Wasn't it Stephen Hawking who said that if aliens actually did come here, it'd be like when the Europeans came to the New World, and they would basically just kill everybody.
1: Yes.
3: They
1: bring their diseases in. Yeah. Just like,
5: give us blankets. And
3: they want to start fresh. They're like, this is messed up. Yeah. Let's just start over.
4: They've been here.
0: Absolute trash.
1: I'm sorry.
4: Have you seen the show Ancient Aliens on History Channel? If you watch it,
1: they've been here. Okay. Calm down. Calm down. Do we have some sort of electric probe?
4: I'm sorry.
1: No. Don't be sorry, but it's okay. We all believe they've been here.
4: They had conversations with Eisenhower in the 50s, is what I'm told. But they're not
0: That's
4: ready.
0: The first recording.
4: And they told him, we are not ready for the reveal to humans, so keep it a secret until they are ready. And now I think we're starting to come
1: I think
4: around.
1: That's a good thing to think about. I don't think majority of people walking the planet Earth are ready for that mind-blowing experience.
3: You know what? I think at this point I'm ready for anything.
1: Well,
3: a cow flies by my head tomorrow, I'll be like, yeah, that's
1: I know. That cows sense. Have wings. Doesn't surprise me.
3: Yeah.
0: I try to reason with them to please take me with them. Please, can
3: but
0: I come with you?
3: What if they're bad?
0: No, they're not bad.
1: Okay. Well,
0: we're bad. We're the fungus invading everything. I'm convinced of it.
1: Pretty much.
0: Yeah.
1: Anyway, so here they come. Ready or not. We couldn't handle it.
0: It's true.
1: How do you prepare for a meeting with, we'll call them aliens.
3: Yeah.
1: So if President Eisenhower, Ike, he knew he had a 4 o'clock penciled in with the aliens. Do they like coffee? I mean, what do you serve?
3: Like
1: Danish? You like a Danish?
5: What do we do? Tea? Coffee?
1: Do you like a croissant? What do you want?
4: Apparently, we don't speak the same language.
1: Well, apparently.
5: No kidding.
0: Get some Duolingo.
1: They may not even need to speak a language. They may just be looking at you going, and they know exactly what you're...
0: They scan you.
1: Yeah, they know if you're dangerous
0: or
1: not.
0: Exactly.
1: They scan you.
0: With the wand.
3: Yep.
1: They don't.
0: This one's okay. That one's trash. Get rid of it.
1: I know, but like... We have to pencil them in for 4 o'clock. The aliens are coming. We're going to play bridge.
3: Mahjong.
1: Canasta. I don't know. They're on their way.
4: I heard they come down in times of war to help say, no, stop it. This is, you can't do this. And keep the peace. They're our friends. This is what I'm seeing on this show.
1: Okay. I'm not saying it's hogwash. Not at all. I'm not a 100% believer, but part of me thinks, yeah, absolutely. But what do you think? I mean, what percentage of your being acknowledges that there is something going on?
0: 100% of me.
1: 100, yeah?
0: Yeah, absolutely.
3: I'm just telling you, nothing surprises me.
1: Nothing surprises you.
3: So if you tell me something, I'm going to go, could be. I just believe it all now. Exactly.
1: What about you, Frog? Frog, how much of your being believes that there are other beings?
2: No, the other day I posted on Twitter, I said, anybody else look around every now and then and go, what the F is going on?
1: Every day.
2: There's
1: every day.
2: So much crazy stuff that I believe anything is possible. There is nothing you could tell me happening. Elvis, if you told me aliens flew out of your butt, I would look at you funny, but I would go, you know what? It's possible.
3: Yep.
1: No, well, I'm going to go ahead and tell you that has happened.
3: Yes.
2: I can't prove it didn't, so then therefore maybe it did.
1: But here's what I'm tired of people saying. They're saying the only reason we are noticing craziness is because of social media.
3: Nope.
1: It was people say it's always been crazy since the beginning of time, and now we see it. I think that's malarkey. I think things are nuttier than ever.
3: Yeah, definitely. Yep. But my mom does say that sometimes. She's like, a lot of this was there already. It's just we never saw it like we see it now.
1: I'm not saying that it wasn't here. But, of course, it's been crazy all along.
2: Look, as my granddad used to say, things are nuttier than squirrel poop.
1: Nuttier than squirrel poop.
0: But even if you go back to, ancient times, like the Egyptians, they had symbols and hieroglyphics that made it look like they were communicating with aliens.
1: Exactly.
0: Pilots from back in the day were saying they saw aliens. Pirates, sailors, like all of these people were saying it for a long time. Sure, we're hearing it more now, but it's not like it's a new phenomenon. It's been going on.
1: See, I think there's a new brain disease going on that we have not acknowledged. It's making people nuttier than squirrel poop.
3: Yeah.
1: And I truly believe that. I'm not even talking about only the aliens thing. That's actually the only logical thing going on. Just walk down the streets of any city USA and look at all the unhinged people.
3: Yeah.
1: It's as if they are the Walking Dead.
3: I'm telling you, I told you the zombie apocalypse is coming.
1: It's already here. This is my point.
3: It's going to be well, you're right. You could be
1: people
3: right.
1: People are nuttier than squirrel poop.
0: Scary says we're an experiment. I feel like we might be reality TV for them. Like, let's see what they do now. Introduce something new. Uh-oh. Oh, there they go.
1: Oh my God, listen to that radio show. They're talking about us. Oh no. Throw them off. What's that, Daniel?
3: That's big. Could you imagine if we are like the reality TV for them and they're looking at us?
1: I don't know.
3: And watching us every day. Let's see what this idiot Scary is going to do now.
1: Scary is the supreme being on Earth. You're the chosen one. You're not the Messiah or anything like that, but it's like, you're some chosen thing.
0: And like the producers, things are getting calm. Quick, send a UFO.
1: Send it Scary.
0: Pandemonium.
1: Exactly. What, Nate?
5: That was a whole episode of South Park. Do you remember that?
1: It was.
5: They were going to cancel Earth. It was the show Earth. And it was things were getting out of hand, and the aliens were like, let's just cancel it.
1: Oh, my God.
0: That makes sense.
1: Well, we're working toward it, are we? You cannot tell me it's social media. Now you see the crap that's always been going on. No, things are crazier than ever.
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1: So Daniel and Gandhi did the horoscopes Monday and Tuesday. Today we're doing Gandhi and Danielle. Here we go. What's it looking like today?
28: All right, if it's your birthday today, it is with Andre 3000 and Lily Rose Depp. So happy birthday to everybody. Gemini, a conversation goes further than you expected, and now there's no real way to walk it back. Own what you said. Your day's an 8.
29: Cancer, you can tell someone needs you even if they're not saying it out loud. The question is whether you have the capacity today. Your day is a 5.
28: Hi, Leo. The spotlight shifts off of you and onto somebody else for once. How you handle that says more than anything else. Your day's a 7.
29: Virgo, something that felt stuck suddenly opens up. Timing is on your side, so move while it's easy. Your day's a 10.
28: Libra, you're noticing an imbalance that you can't unsee now. Don't rush to fix it. Just don't ignore it either. Your day's a 7.
29: Scorpio, someone tries to push your buttons a little, and it's not as subtle as they think. You get to decide if it's worth your energy, but your day's a 9.
28: All right, Sagittarius, plans fall into place without much effort, which is rare enough to appreciate. Just go with it. Your day's an 8.
29: Capricorn, something that isn't your responsibility is quietly becoming your problem. Say no now or own it later. Your day's a 6.
28: Aquarius, an idea you dismissed comes back around with more weight. This time it might actually be worth your time. Your day's a 6.
29: Pisces, someone opens up to you in a way that shifts how you see them. You don't have to respond perfectly, just honestly. Your day's an 8.
28: Aries, you're moving quickly again, but this time there's a clearer plan behind it. People are more willing to follow your lead. Your day's a 9.
29: And Taurus, something you've been doing consistently starts to show results. It's subtle, but it's working. And your day's a 9. Those are your Wednesday morning horoscopes.
1: Black cats are now considered good luck.
28: What?
1: You know, the old days, they said if a black cat crosses your path, change your course. Now, cat owners are thinking that their cats, their black cats, are good luck. They did a big poll. Yay. I think we're letting loose of those old superstitions. Now, if you saw a ladder, would you walk under
5: No.
7: I still don't do that.
5: No.
7: Yeah.
1: Do you step on cracks?
5: Yeah. Not on purpose.
8: No, I don't want to break my grandma's back.
5: I thought it was your mother's back.
7: I thought it was your mom.
1: Well, your grandma's someone's mom.
5: Yeah. And that is true. Oh. I've always thought black cats were good luck. My mom had a black cat for the longest time, and it crossed our path all the time. Like, I'm like, okay.
1: Do you ever stop and go, all the bad things in life that have happened to me, now I know why.
7: I think it should be the hairless cat. If the hairless cat crosses your path, oof.
1: You know, there are people who love those hairless cats, and you are really, producer Sam is one of them.
7: Yes. Oh, I want one so badly.
1: But anyway, so superstitions.
5: Yeah.
1: What are other ones?
5: Oh, the penny. I will not pick the penny up or any kind of a coin if it is heads down. If it's heads up, I'll pick it up. If it's heads down, I do not. Don't go near me. I don't want to touch it.
1: But I don't know. Maybe it's in the construction of the penny, but I've rarely ever seen a heads up penny. I saw one the other day.
5: Well, did you pick it up?
1: Yeah, I did. Mm-hmm.
7: I always thought it was bad luck to look at the clock or to look at any number when it said 911. And for the last 6+ months, it is all I see anywhere all the time. So I've been freaking out about it. And then a friend of ours who does, you know, like mediumship stuff, she said, look up what it means as an angel number. And it's actually very good luck.
1: Okay. So we've been misinformed.
5: That's good.
7: Here's hoping or something terrible.
1: So opening an umbrella in the house.
7: No way.
5: That is one of the biggest things I'm against. No. Oh my gosh.
1: Right.
5: Do you know the other thing is that's big? Don't count how many cars are in a funeral procession if you pass it, because apparently they say that's how many years you have left in your life.
1: I've never heard that one.
5: Yeah. So when I see a funeral pass me by, I close my eyes quickly and I'm like,
1: drive off the road.
5: Yes, I'm like, drive fast.
1: Also, you know what? The number 13.
7: No, that's good luck.
1: Mm-hmm. Is it good luck?
7: Yeah.
5: For me.
1: But different cultures have different numbers. In Italy, the number 17 is considered unlucky.
5: Right. Don't some buildings not have a 13th floor technically?
8: Yeah,
1: ours doesn't.
5: But it's still the 13th floor, even if it doesn't say 13.
1: Right. My floor is not the 13th floor. They named it something else.
5: Oh, okay.
1: Is that just a New York thing or is it an everywhere thing?
5: I don't know.
8: No, I've seen that in other places.
7: I've seen it in other places too.
1: Yeah, the 14th floor is actually the 13th floor. Right. Let's be real, right?
5: Mm-hmm.
9: That would be
1: I've heard of this one. If you get a bowl of rice and you're eating Asian food, whatever, never ever take your chopsticks and put them down in the rice where they're sticking up.
5: Oh,
1: they're saying that's you're gonna die.
5: What?
1: Yeah, it's reminiscent of food offerings left for the dead.
5: Oh,
7: I know that. Is it three stalks of bamboo is supposed to be bad? You should never get a plant that has three.
5: Really?
7: Yes.
1: Yeah, I heard that too.
7: Yeah, because I wanted to buy Andrew one, and then we looked it up because they all have different meanings, and it was like, never purchase three.
1: Oh, I also heard never kill a ladybug.
5: Oh, yeah.
7: Why did you do that?
5: Yeah. I've heard that too.
1: Never put your hat on the bed.
5: What?
1: Oh, yeah. That's an old cowboy thing. I learned that from Yellowstone.
5: Or your shoes. I thought your shoes too.
1: They got fecal matter all over them. Yeah. Yes, producer Sam.
7: I learned after I got engaged, I'm not allowed to hand someone my ring if they want to look at it and put it on. I have to put it on a table or else it's bad luck to the marriage.
5: Oh, really?
7: That goes for all wedding rings.
1: Right. Apparently. You know, I have some friends who have really, really superstitious grandmothers, Italian grandmothers. And they poo everything. they spit on things, and you should hear the stories.
5: Salt over the shoulder?
1: Oh, beyond that.
7: What is the salt over the shoulder?
1: Look it up.
5: This means good luck, I thought.
1: I think if you spill salt, you're supposed to throw it over your shoulder.
5: Okay.
1: I've heard. Yes, Gary?
9: Speaking of Italian grandmothers, I never heard of this one from this texter.
1: What?
9: Never put Italian bread upside down on the table.
1: Huh? Oh, I've never heard of that?
5: I've never heard of that.
1: You know what? I'm sure there are many, many... many superstitions in many, many different cultures and many, many different families.
7: Well, with Indian people, we don't ever give money in zero amounts at the end. So if it's $100, we won't give $100. We'll give $101.
1: There you go.
5: Yeah. Oh.
1: Are you ready for the show?
5: Yeah!
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3: Around the room.
5: Oh. Yay!
3: Here we go. So excited. What's on the minds of people in the room? Gandhi, we start with you. 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
6: So I don't really use Snapchat for anything except to take photos. I'm not really much of a snap communicator. Mm-hmm. The other day, I took a picture because we've been dressing up a lot, and I wanted to make sure that my boobs were not in a weird place. So I took a picture of just boobs, pretty much. And through whatever I did, it posted to my Snapchat story. And I had no idea. So I'm sitting there like, what are these notifications? And I look and all these people are like heart eyeing it. And oh my God, yes. And I was like, oh no.
7: Did you delete it?
6: Of course, immediately. And I texted my friend. I was like, why wouldn't you have told me that that was up there? You just heart eyed it instead. He's like, I don't know. I thought you were being a thirst trap.
3: So they thought you were just being, you know, thirsty. Yeah,
6: it was not
3: making
6: great.
3: Me thirsty.
6: Oh. Yeah, it was. I was like, oh, how long was it? It was only like a half hour, but it was long enough.
3: What?
6: Yeah, terrible, terrible. Be careful.
3: Well, we were all wondering. We wanted to say something. So now we know.
6: Watch your boobs out there, everybody.
3: Okay, all right. It's, you know, last night at dinner, I noticed several people at the table were using their cameras to check out every square inch of their bodies.
6: Yes. Self-included. I did that too.
3: You know, from now on, they should make it automatic. If you check out your body, it posts.
6: Oh, no!
3: Hey, Producer Sam, what's on your mind?
8: Okay, I need to know if anyone else has this disease, quote unquote, as Williams dubbed it. I can't fall asleep in my bed. I need to fall asleep on the couch, take a short nap, and then I can go to bed.
6: Yeah, we do every night.
8: I'm like, I'm tired. He's like, all right, let's go to bed. I'm like, no, that means you have to turn on 30 Rock and shut off the lights.
3: No, that's sad.
8: It's not great.
7: How many times does Sheldon say to me, you just missed the last 10 minutes of what's on the TV? I'm like, oh, yeah, sorry.
8: I don't know what it is.
3: That's the point, though. People love the sound of the TV and whatever to go to bed.
4: Yep.
3: But you're not in bed. You're going to couch.
6: Yeah.
8: Mm-hmm.
3: No, I can
8: get couch.
3: I can get into bed with no TV and go right to bed.
8: Ugh, jealous.
6: That must be nice.
8: Yeah.
3: Am I a special person?
6: You are.
8: Yeah.
3: Hey, Froggy, what's up with you today?
9: I have the strangest friends. Last night, it was 10:30 at night. A friend of mine texts me, says, not sure how ambitious you are, but there's some really good trash down the street. Somebody had cleaned out their garage and put some good stuff out because it's trash day is coming. So they put it out. There were so many people out in the street going through these people's trash
3: really?
9: At 10:45 at night. Yes. And I did get some good stuff.
6: Good. What'd you get?
9: I got a nice air purifier. The one where you kind of plug it in and it sits and it spins around the room. And it's like a fan, but yet air purifier. Yeah, I got one of those.
7: Free. And it works?
3: But it has impure air in it.
9: Not anymore. Wow. I'm going to clean that out. I'm going to clean the little filter. Good as new.
6: All right.
3: Well, I used to pick up artwork on the side of the street in Tribeca. I have a piece on the wall.
6: Stop.
3: And Alex is convinced it's cursed. It's bringing curses into our lives. There's some weird backstory. Hey, Scary, what's up with you?
10: I saw this on Instagram, and at first I thought this woman was crazy, but then I'm like, wait, it actually makes a lot of sense. She says that when you get a slice of pizza, you should flip it upside down and fold it that way so your taste buds hit the cheese and sauce before the crust.
9: No.
10: Now, of course, you don't want the cheese to, like, fall on the floor, but you have to wait till it cools off a little bit, turn it upside down, fold it, and then bite into it. It actually makes a lot of sense.
6: Yeah.
10: I actually think I want to try this next time.
6: Elvis says this all the time.
10: Do you?
3: Yeah. Why are you looking at us like that?
10: I've never heard you say it. Maybe I've never absorbed
3: it. When's the last time you saw me eat pizza?
10: I've never, you know what? I've never seen you eat a slice of pizza in recent memory.
6: Yeah, remember the conversations we've had about when you flip things upside down, even with burgers and stuff, the condiments come in a different place, and it hits your taste buds differently.
10: Right, right. Yeah, yeah. But I never knew that you ate pizza that way.
3: Well, yeah.
10: Oh, that's awesome.
3: Well, it's not awesome. It actually does fall off sometimes.
6: That's right.
3: We need to be in zero gravity when we eat our pizza.
10: But do you enjoy it better that way?
6: Zero gravity.
10: No. Oh, okay.
9: Well, with all the grease, doesn't all the grease just go like dripping off all over the place?
3: Well, sometimes when you fold it, cheese in, it wrings the grease out as well. So, sometimes people don't even fold it.
6: I don't fold it.
10: And just turn it upside down and eat it.
3: Just eat it.
7: I'm the weirdest person when it comes to eating pizza. Mm. I eat it from the crust forward, and I rip the pieces.
3: You do? You really?
7: Yes, I do. It's very strange.
3: Hey, that's however you get it in your pie hole, that's all that matters.
9: It's got to be long enough to fold it. Sometimes it's not long enough to fold it.
7: That's your problem.
3: Wow. All right, Straight Nate, what's up?
11: Remember
4: remember when you used to go on the internet and you'd find some website and you'd spend hours on it? And you'd be like Snopes, and you would find all of these conspiracy theories and things that you thought were true.
3: Gandhi still goes.
6: Always.
4: I found one the other day. The Bigfoot Mapping Project.
6: Oh, what? What is that?
3: Oh, my God. Where is Bigfoot being sighted now?
4: Yeah. Everywhere. There's a map, and there's icons of where Bigfoot has been seen, and it's astounding, A, that he's been all over the world, and then B, in some people's neighborhoods. Like, and my question is this. Who's the person marking these things? You know what I mean?
11: Right.
4: Like, who's the person saying, oh, yeah, I saw him at the corner of, 53rd and 5th. There's somebody that's taking the time to go to the Bigfoot Mapping Project and let everybody know that they've seen Bigfoot.
6: We should add a couple.
3: You know what they should do?
6: What?
3: They should put a Bigfoot sighting button on Waze.
4: That's a great idea.
3: Police officer ahead, Bigfoot ahead, and then you see him like pulsating on the screen. We're almost to Bigfoot.
4: Sasquatch.
3: I would go for that. Yeah. All right. What is it again?
4: The Bigfoot Mapping Project. There's an app, too. It's just insane.
3: Let's all meet there later. Hey, our special guest, Scotty B. What's going on, Scotty?
11: Hey, you know, mine has to do with Waze because I'm wondering if when I get older, if I'll be like my dad, because I feel like old people refuse to listen to technology.
6: Oh, yeah. You're already like that.
11: Pretty much. Okay. Well, my father was driving my daughter to the airport the other day, and she pulled up Waze and said, here, Papa, this is the way to go. And it's like, nope. I know a better way. I'm going to take the cross island. And she's like, please don't. And he did not follow what it said on Waze. And every turn he took, it went up another 10 minutes, another 10 minutes, oh, another 10 minutes. And she's texting me and she's saying, please tell him to go the way that Waze says. He always knows a better way. And she wound up getting there with 15 minutes to spare. And she was crapping her pants because my dad would not listen to the damn navigation.
6: Oh. My dad does that too, though.
3: Oh, your dad, God. Dick. So, come on, Dick. Yes, Dick always knows better.
6: We've tried to tell you that there are different programs you can use to edit, and you won't do it. I'm not learning that crap.
11: But at least I use a program to edit.
6: Oh, he uses his brain.
11: Well, no.
3: Danielle, finally you. What's going on?
7: My mom is a lot like Scotty's parents, but I've never seen my mom get more excited when I changed the screen on her phone. I know, Scotty, you always do mine, but my mom ordered a new phone screen on Amazon, and she didn't realize that, you know, we could replace it, and then the cracks wouldn't be there anymore. Mm-hmm. So I replaced it for her. Oh, my. Danny! Look at how beautiful it looks. It's so beautiful. It looks like a brand new phone. And then I changed the things that are over the camera.
11: Right.
7: Oh, my God. That was I was the savior that day. She was so excited. It's just the little things that make my mom happy. And I love that. So, yeah, it's great. Make your parents happy. Just, you know, do something simple.
3: And there we went around the room.
12: Elvis Duran. Elvis Duran in the morning show.
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1: Roommate rules. I mean, I look back on my days when I was in college and I had roommates. We had them coming in and out. I forgot. I don't even know half their names because it was like, what's your name? Oh, you live here? Great. But you have to have rules. You have to have rules because you're living in this society, right? You're in your own forced subset of life, right? And so you have to have rules. Looking back on your roommate days, I'm sure you had a few. I hope you did.
2: Yep.
1: Otherwise, things roll off the tracks and people have misunderstandings and you're stuck with each other. So you have to make things work. Let's go talk to Sean on line 20. Hey, Sean, how you doing?
3: Elvis and the gang, good morning.
1: So where did you have a roommate situation? Was this college or what?
3: Oh, well, I was in the military stationed in New Mexico, beautiful New Mexico. Mm-hmm. And my roommate went out one night, came home wicked late, and decided to poop all over the bathroom like somebody dropped a M80 in the toilet bowl.
1: Oh, God. Oh,
3: and then told me he ran out of toilet paper and wiped with the shower curtain.
1: Oh, God.
2: Oh, eviction. Look, you know, immediately.
1: Okay, let's be honest. We've all confused toilet paper with the shower curtain from time to time, right? Am I alone on this?
2: I might be alone.
3: You never know.
1: And so when he woke up from his drunken stupor, I mean, did you clean everything up?
3: I woke him up.
1: Oh, okay.
3: I woke him up, sent him. And the only thing we had in that very remote section of New Mexico was Walmart. He woke up by me right away and went and replaced everything in that bathroom. And then from then on out, my roommate rule was no more roommates.
2: Yeah.
1: Wow. I think that could be the best roommate rule ever.
2: Right.
1: Just no roommates. How about that? All right. Well, good,
3: no
1: Sean.
3: More roommates.
1: What part of New Mexico were you stationed?
3: I was actually in Alamogordo, right outside Cloud Croft. Very beautiful.
1: Wow.
3: I actually got engaged to my wife on top of the mountain in Cloud Croft in New Mexico back then. This was a long time ago. We've been married 16 years.
1: Wow, good for you.
3: It was beautiful out there.
1: Hey, you know what? And from now on, no more shower curtain problems. You know what I'm saying? All right, Sean, thank you very much. You have a great day. Thanks for serving our country. Christina's on line 21, calling from Miami. Oh, Christina. Now, where did this happen? Why did you have a roommate?
4: Hey, guys. Good morning.
1: Hey, good morning.
4: So I was actually up in college at UF. I'm a Gator. Go Gators. And we had a 3-bedroom apartment. So me and my best friend had 2 of the bedrooms. And we had a 3rd unit that was kind of just randomly assigned to people, whoever the leasing people decided to shove in there. So there was a girl who came in, super nice girl. And then we wake up Saturday morning. I will never forget this. And my best friend and I come out to the kitchen, and the entire kitchen has been ransacked. Oh. There's cereal exploded everywhere, refrigerator door left open.
1: Oh,
4: there's food on the counters. And then our toaster's missing. So it turns out, we find out later, our 3rd roommate brought a guy home. They were both drunk out of their minds. We're very hungry, apparently. And the guy stole their toaster.
1: He stole it. I mean, look, I can see getting drunk and making a mess, but he walked out with your toaster?
4: Yes, I'm all for having a good time. We can clean up the mess, but he stole my damn toaster.
1: Oh. Did you get it back?
4: No, I never got it back. And on top of that, he left the door unlocked when he snuck out that day. So he left 3 ladies in an apartment with the door unlocked.
1: Oh, and no toaster.
2: Gosh, classy guy.
5: Jerk.
2: Sounds
5: very
2: jerkish.
4: And no toaster.
1: Yeah, I had someone broken in. You had no toaster to throw at them. You know what I'm saying?
4: Exactly. Very upsetting. Right. So the new rule was do whatever you want to do. Just don't steal my appliances. Thanks.
1: Exactly. Leave the appliances plugged in. Thank you. All right, Christina. No more roommates for you. Done. Done deal. That's the number one rule today. No roommates.
4: Moons ago. So thank you, guys. Loved being on. Thank you, guys.
1: All right, Christina. You go have a good day. Here's an interesting. Lindsay on 24. Very interesting call. So Lindsay... So it's you and 3 guys. So there's 4 of you in this, what, an apartment?
4: House? Yes, it's a big 4-bedroom apartment.
1: All right. So first of all, did you think it was a little risky, you, a woman, with 3 guys? I mean, you knew that it was 3 against 1.
4: Yeah, I'm okay with it because I'm 33 and I've known them all since I was 13. So it wasn't too much of a risk. I guess. It's a little weird situation because I also have 3 cats, so it's a crazy apartment. But I have certain rules where, like, they have to be nice to my cats because one of them hates animals and he's something else.
5: And then I have another roommate that literally leaves his underwear everywhere.
2: No.
5: And then my other rule is they cannot use any of my shower stuff.
1: Yeah, gross. Because guys are icky.
5: It's extremely gross.
1: You have to have rules. I mean, but let's go back to the guy who leaves his underwear everywhere. I mean, he'll just walk in, close the door, and just take his underwear off in the living room and just leave it there?
5: He walks around. He's not a small guy either. He's a very big guy. And there's been a couple of times, too, because he does walk around in his underwear. And I've had family, you know, visiting me or, like, they're coming to see me, and he would answer the door in his tidy whities and nothing else.
2: Oh.
5: And
2: wow.
1: Sounds like a dream.
2: Sheesh.
1: I don't know. Yeah, that's the thing. You know, and I know that they have services now where you can vet whoever who is applying to move into your apartment or whatever, and they check him out and this and that. But you never really can fully know anyone until you live with them, right, Lindsay?
5: Oh, you're completely true about that. Like I said, I've known the guys for 20 years, basically, and I'm still learning stuff every single day about them.
1: Oh, are you still with them as a roommate?
5: Yeah, I've been living with them now for 6 years, all of us.
1: Wow.
2: Wow.
1: Good luck, man. Oh, awesome. All right, look, rule number one, get rid of your roommates.
2: Yeah.
1: This is kind of the way it works.
2: Oh, my goodness.
1: All right, Lindsay, thanks for calling. I'm going to start doing that. When I walk into any room, maybe at work even, I'm just going to take my underwear off and leave it there.
2: Oh, my goodness.
1: Why not? All right, Lindsay, have a great day, okay? Okay, thanks. What's that, Danielle?
2: I told you the guy that owned my house, I mean, he wasn't my roommate, but the guy that owned the house before us was called Naked Man in the neighborhood because he did everything like that. He went and got the mail naked. He was on the barbecue naked. The whole neighborhood always saw him naked. So he was
1: like totally naked?
2: Yes. And they always go, oh, you live in Naked Man's house. I'm like, okay, yeah, I guess so.
1: Jeez.
2: Yeah.
1: Didn't you guys have roommates? Any rules? Any problems? Yeah.
6: Oh, I had a million problems. We didn't have rules. In retrospect, we should have had rules. But my one roommate, she was dating a guy that I was friends with for a long time before they started dating. She came home one day and we were playing video games. She got angry. She picked up his phone and smashed it against the wall. And without hesitating, he got up, picked up her phone, smashed it against the wall, and went back to playing the video game. At which point, I realized I needed a new roommate. And then she stole all my shirts.
2: Oh, my God.
1: Yeah, roommates are hell.
6: All of them.
2: Dude.
1: No. I know Andrew is a new roommate. Did you hear about his new roommate that's not paying rent at all?
2: What?
6: Andrew should talk about it.
1: Yeah, Andrew. So poor Andrew, you know, he's had lots of apartments since I've met him. Anyway, tell everyone about your roommate that's not paying rent.
7: I'm moving ASAP. I found a roach this morning.
1: Andrew,
2: oh my God.
1: You know, no offense, but roaches happen. You know, it's kind of a part of life.
6: No,
7: but they shouldn't happen in my apartment. I thought I was going to be okay.
1: Poor guy.
7: The fifth floor. It's a new apartment. And I found one. And I can't do it.
1: And you know what they say? Where there's one, all of his friends are rolling around.
2: Oh, that's
6: you
2: right.
6: Say that?
1: It's true. Yes, Scary.
8: So if two people are living together, then you have a boyfriend, a girlfriend that comes into the fold. At what point does that third party have to pay rent? Because when I had a roommate, the rule was if they spend more than 7 days in a row there, they are absolutely going to contribute to that month's rent because they're
1: a third roommate. I get that. When I was in college, we had people moving in. And I mean, they would move in with other roommates and then they wouldn't pay a thing. I'm like, no. But we didn't have that rule. I needed you there.
8: Yeah, seriously. We had that in place.
2: That's good.
1: Yeah, there's always the freeloader that just comes in and just doesn't pay for anything. You're like, no, we need to have a meeting.
8: The worst.
2: For sure.
1: So dishes, stealing each other's food, stealing each other's booze,
2: nope.
1: Clothing in Gandhi's case.
2: Ugh.
1: Roommates, jeez, I can't do it. I have two schnauzers. I can't even handle them. You know what I'm saying?
6: Yep.
1: They eat my food, they wear my shirts.
6: Pee everywhere.
1: Anyway.
9: It's wackadoodle time. It is wackadoodle time.
1: My nipples are so hard.
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1: Elvis Duran in the morning show.
2: All right, so let me tell you. You know Scotty B and his stupid $2 bill obsession.
3: Okay. Yeah.
2: So we went to dinner. We had a cocktail or two. We went to the Dollar General across the store, across the street. We're like, oh, I love it. We all love a Dollar General. So I bought some breath mints and some wildflower seeds. It was like, they have everything, right? So I go to give him my credit card at the checkout, and he said, no, let me. You bought dinner. Let me buy your general Dollar General stuff. So here he comes with his $2 bill. Right, Scotty?
4: Oh, yes.
2: And the lady behind the counter just didn't know how to process this. She's like,
4: Yeah, it was $15.30, and so I gave her $16, a 10 and three twos, and she immediately had to make a phone call to somebody to ask if she could take them.
2: It was she had to call someone.
3: Because you're the only dumbass that pays like that. That's why.
2: Well, I mean, it is legal tender. Yeah. But he does it because he knows it's going to cause a problem. Mm-hmm. I just want to buy my seeds. And my breath mints and get out of there.
4: It went exactly as I planned. It was wonderful.
3: God. He loves a spectacle.
5: He does. Yes.
2: Well, but I'm the a-hole because I'm the one, you know,
4: we walked
2: making
4: away.
2: The purchase.
4: We just walked away.
2: They walked away. She said, okay, I can take these. So it was $15 in change for the total. She received $16 in $2 bills. Then she gives me $4 change. And I walk out thinking, wait a minute, this is not mathing. And I said to Scotty B outside, I said, I think she gave me change when she should not have given me change. Well, I'll take care of this. He takes my $4 bills and goes back inside. And she just can't math it in her head, right?
4: Yeah.
2: No mathing was happening.
4: I said, you got to put this back in your drawer because you're going to be short otherwise and you're going to get in trouble. She's like, right. Well, how much do I owe you then? I said, nothing. Please, just take the $4 and put it in the drawer.
5: Isn't there a cash register that tells someone how much they owe back?
4: But she put in 20 because she got confused.
3: Okay.
2: Oh, my God. So did she ever take the money?
4: She just put it on top of the cash register. I don't know what she did with it. I walked out. And then I found a $5 bill on the floor. It was a great night.
2: It was the weirdest night ever. So it was just a strange night with Scotty B. Scotty B, if you go out with him, it is like living in another galaxy. Do you guys agree with me?
3: 100%. Yeah. He's an alien. It's insane.
4: Something odd will happen, for sure.
2: It was definitely fun, but...
4: And then we did Jameson shots. I don't even do shots. That was crazy.
2: Well, obviously you do, because you did.
4: I did. And I couldn't talk, because it went down the wrong thing, and it burned my throat.
3: Oh, my gosh. It's just too much. It's too much.
2: What's the name of that wing place? Is it Marley's?
4: Yes, Marley's.
2: Oh, they have like 5,000 different wings, like flavors of wings. I don't know if anyone orders all of them. But that James on Main, what a great restaurant, right?
4: It was wonderful. It really was. What,
6: Nate? You and your antiquated currency. Remember that time he made the girl serve an ice cream cry?
4: Yeah.
3: Oh, my God.
2: Yes.
4: How about when I broke the vending machine with my 50-cent piece?
7: I'm actually Team Scotty here. Everybody needs to learn and get educated on American currency. Legal tender.
2: Is it our job to teach them?
4: Yes.
2: Scotty does it on purpose because he knows there's going to be a problem.
3: Right.
6: But nobody even uses cash, much less stuff they haven't made since 1976.
4: They still make it all. They make it.
7: Yes, if it's legal for us to use, I'm putting down a Susan B. Anthony coin.
4: That's right.
7: And you know that that's a dollar, not a quarter, even though it looks like a quarter.
3: You don't carry coins with you. Get out of here.
7: I have coins at home. Yes, I do.
3: At home. Scotty on this. You don't take them with you when you go out and about.
4: I do.
7: Sometimes I do, but yeah, Scotty does it.
4: Sure, I do.
3: Scotty's learning how to be human. Yeah.
4: Every time.
2: Slowly.
4: Every time Agnes at the bank has some weird currency, she's like, hey, Scotty, do you want the half dollars?
2: But yeah, I do. The thing is, you do it just to give people a rise.
3: Oh,
2: you do it just to make people nuts.
4: It's a conversation starter.
2: Here's my conversation. I hate you.
3: Yeah. And Scotty, he has actually a person that gets him all of this currency.
4: Yeah, Agnes at Citibank.
2: I'm calling her. I'm calling Agnes. The thing about Scotty is that he's afraid of termites because they're going to eat his wooden nickels.
7: Yeah. Oh, could she get me buffalo nickels?
4: I'll ask.
2: Oh, stop.
3: Please stop. Please stop.
2: Just use your phone or a credit card, would you, please?
3: I can't.
2: I don't know. Is it me?
3: Yeah.
2: It smells like urine in here.
3: Does it?
6: We found out.
2: What?
6: Could be somebody smoking the crack. Because somebody said that crack smells like urine.
2: I guess so.
3: Who on this show is smoking a crack?
2: No, but Scotty. Nate was on the train.
6: Correct.
2: He smelled like a chemical smell.
6: chemically.
2: He thinks it was the crack.
3: Okay.
6: It was the crack.
3: You know what I did? I took an Uber over the weekend. And
2: did it smell like pee?
3: No, it smelled like marijuana, like ridiculously.
2: Okay. I'm down.
3: And I didn't know if I was going to get out of the car and smell like that. And I was very concerned because I was going to visit a friend in the hospital. So I'm like, if I get out of this Uber and I smell like marijuana, that is not going to be good.
2: Did anyone say anything?
3: No. So I'm guessing I was okay.
2: Problem
3: solved.
2: Averted. Yeah, problem averted.
3: Yeah.
2: No, but it smells like pee. See, I smell things other people don't smell. I don't think I'm having a stroke.
5: You have the nose of a hound dog.
2: I do.
5: Yeah.
6: Oh, I smell.
2: Yeah. You smell pee?
6: I smell like old lady lotion.
2: Well, it's Gandhi.
5: It's Andrew's lotion that I bought him.
2: So I think his lotion to me smells like urine, but to you smells like lotion, which is, I guess, that's what it should smell like. What's Gary?
7: My great Aunt Millie, God rest her soul, she used to wear this perfume that legit smelled like urine. And I knew it was the perfume, so it was a certain brand. I don't know what it was.
6: Was it called urine?
7: I don't know what it is, but maybe it's the same stuff that
5: this
7: God
5: is that
7: wearing.
5: Aqua de Parma. Aqua
2: Parma. That's expensive stuff.
5: Yeah.
2: Let me sniff your hand.
5: Here, is this it?
2: Yeah.
5: Is this what you're smelling?
2: Yeah, it smells a little like pee.
3: Would you like my vanilla buttercream from Bath & Body Works?
2: No, because that'll make me hungry.
3: It smells like cupcakes.
2: That makes me hungry. I got pee, I got cupcakes. What?
6: Well, you know what they use for a lot of perfumes and fragrances
2: urine?
6: Is that sack from a beaver or something. You guys ever hear of that?
2: That's right. Yeah. They use beaver sacks.
6: They use the beaver sack.
5: Yeah.
6: Castoreum or something.
2: There's some sort of oil. There's some sort of oil in there.
6: Damn. Yeah. I don't know if they still do it, but
2: well, look it up. Do a search. Do they still use beaver oil?
3: He's looking it up.
2: Those beaver oil. I tell you, an oiled beaver. Those are slippery little suckers.
5: Yeah, it's referred to as beaver butt juice.
2: Oh yeah.
3: Oh, that is nasty.
5: It's from a secretion from scent glands near the anus. Don't worry, it's not excrement.
2: Oh really?
5: Yeah.
2: Because dogs have those too.
3: But
5: yeah, they do.
2: Yeah.
5: If one of those goes bad,
2: but why specifically the beaver? By the way, who was it that discovered that?
6: It starts rubbing a beaver's ass.
2: Charlie, I was rubbing a beaver's ass over the weekend. Sniff this.
6: You smell great, Timmy.
3: Do you mix it with like other stuff to make it smell nice?
2: I would hope so. Yes. Hello. Why would you ask that?
3: I guess you don't just take his butt and go squirt.
2: You always have a live beaver in the bathroom in the morning. Can you squeeze the beaver for me?
3: I wear the same perfume every day.
2: Yeah.
3: Well,
2: obviously.
5: They don't use it anymore.
2: No.
5: Okay.
2: Oh, I miss the good old days. Don't you miss the good old days? We used to squeeze a beaver's ass on your face and smell like perfume.
5: Apparently, it costs a lot to do that.
3: Oh,
2: really?
5: I'm
2: sure.
3: That makes sense.
5: And beavers, why, you ask why they use beavers? Because of the diet of bark and leaves, making it a natural aroma enhancer.
2: And there you go. All right. Now it's making
5: these
2: sense.
5: Poor beavers.
2: So much smells like a beaver's ass today, and I think it's turning me on.
5: Literally.
2: Anyway. So, yeah, I smelled urine, and this is where it's gone.
3: There you go.
2: Are you bored in there, Diamond? Diamond's bored. Are we boring you? Hello?
3: She can't hear you. Oh,
2: Diamond.
3: No, she can.
5: Sorry.
2: Are we boring you?
5: No.
2: You're yawning. We're talking about squeezing a beaver's ass for perfume.
5: No, I was trying to pull an air check. So I'm like.
2: You're pulling an air check?
5: Yeah.
2: Why?
5: I don't know. Somebody needs it.
2: Really? They're like, you know what? I was listening to the Elvis show this morning, and they were talking about squeezing a beaver's ass. We should enter this into the Museum of Broadcast History. All right. Well, carry on.
5: Okay.
2: Carry on.
5: Come again.
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1: 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The Elvis Duran phone tap.
2: So Christina says her dad is always yelling at her because she's being careless. She leaves the top down in her convertible and she leaves the car parked when she goes shopping or whatever. He really feels like something bad's going to happen. Someone's going to break something. He's had it. So they thought it would be funny to call from the beach where she left the top down yet again, and all of her stuff gets stolen. So she starts the tap, and then we'll come up at the end to break it up. So, all right, here we go. Here's the phone tap. Listen in.
0: Hello?
3: Dad?
0: Yeah?
3: I'm at the beach, and I left the top down, and I just went back to it, and everything is gone.
0: What's everything?
3: Like the CD changer, my iPod, my wallet, my phone, my Dior glasses, my phone.
0: Why the hell did you leave all that in the car like that?
3: I know. Well, I just left it in because it's always there. I didn't think I should take it out.
0: You don't leave that stuff there in your car like that, dummy. Your wallet is gone with your license and your IDs and everything?
3: Yeah, my wallet, my license, my credit card, my bag.
0: You idiot. I swear, how are you going to leave that in an open car?
3: The parking lot was, like, empty. I didn't think there was going to be a lot of people here.
0: You leave the car like that. It pisses me off. Damn it. You better go home, call the bank, and cancel your damn credit card, and call a motor vehicle and cancel your license.
3: I can't go to the bank right now. I'm at the beach.
0: Fuck the damn beach. The beach. Leave the beach right now and go take care of your more important things. You hear me?
3: But what about, like, the Dior glasses? What do I do about that?
0: All the other the important thing is now you got your credit cards gone and your license is gone, you idiot. Everything else is replaceable. You understand?
3: Yeah. But, like, do you think you could do it, maybe, or no?
0: I ain't doing a damn thing for you. You're going to call the police, have them come over, and you're going to file a police report for stolen property. And then you're going to go to the bank and cancel your credit card. They stole your phone, too?
3: Yeah, my phone is in the car, too. I'm on Melendez's phone.
0: What did I tell you to not leave the phone out of your sight? To stay with the phone in case we have to call you.
3: I know. That's the reason why I went back to my car.
0: What kind of an idiot does that?
3: I didn't think I needed my wallet.
0: With that money, ID, in an open car, so somebody could come and take it. What kind of idiot does that? Huh?
3: I don't know.
0: You idiot. You're driving your mother, and now you're going to drive me crazy with this nonsense of yours.
3: Just don't even tell her.
0: What do you think? She's not going to know?
3: Because mom's going to, like, flip out.
0: Yeah? Well, you're in big trouble, because now you really messed up this time. You and your freaking that nonsense. You can't get enough. You can never get enough. Call the police and file a report.
3: What?
0: Are you listening to me?
3: I am listening.
0: So then listen. You call the police and tell them where you are and have them come there and file a report. Where are you at?
3: What? I'm just with my friends at the beach. We're tanning.
0: You leave the beach right now.
3: Can I just go to the cops tomorrow? Because I don't want to miss this. Like, it's like the best time to be tanning right now.
0: I swear to God.
3: You didn't do it on purpose.
0: And all the friends that you got there, and you go take care of your responsibilities. I don't want to hear that you're doing this at 3 or 4 o'clock. That has to be done right now.
3: But that's when the sun goes away. Can't I just wait till 4 o'clock?
0: Are you kidding me? Are you kidding me? You leave the beach right now and you go take care of that right now. But get the rest of the day, it's shot. You don't know how pissed off I am at your little ass right now.
5: Would you still be pissed off if we told you you just got phone tapped?
3: I got you.
0: You better, boy. I tell you. You was in a big trouble, let me tell you right now.
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2: I got two things. I know Daniel and Gandhi were digging through their purses to get some of your bags to get some stuff for show and tell. Mm-hmm. Yeah, first thing at first, is this. Hold on. Look at this big. Oh, God. What is this? Oh, my Lord.
8: Is that a
2: what does this
8: box?
2: Look like?
9: It's like
2: it looks
9: cake.
2: Like a hat box. It's a Panettone.
9: Yeah.
2: Do you know what a Panettone is?
9: Yeah.
2: In Italian?
9: Oh, no. What is that?
2: It's the size of a car.
9: It's kind of like a lighter fruitcake.
10: Oh, okay.
2: Yeah.
9: Right?
2: Il Panettone Milanese. Yeah. It's Magnum, so I guess that means big.
9: Oh, yeah.
8: Wow.
2: And so you open it up. Yeah. Our friends brought this over. They bring one over every time they come over. It looks. Oh,
8: that's beautiful.
2: There's half of it still left. What do you do with this massive thing? It's huge.
9: Well, eat it, I guess.
2: Every time they come over, they always bring the most incredible food. But this panettone thing, I don't know what to do with it.
5: Well, it's big, but it's also light. So you could actually consume a lot more.
9: Thank God.
2: It's got a lot of sugar in it. It tastes incredible.
9: It's a lot of like flour, like on top. What is that called? The sugar. Powdered sugar.
2: Yeah.
5: It looks great.
2: Yeah, and it's got little fruits. It's studded with little fruits.
9: It's not as heavy as a fruitcake, though. It's much lighter.
2: No, I can't really drop kick this like a fruitcake.
9: No.
2: I don't know what to do. They bring it one every single time and they leave it here. I'm like, you don't want to throw it away. No. It's just like, that's okay.
8: Can you re-gift it quickly?
2: Probably. I think they last forever. I think it's like the fruitcakes. There's only one panettone on earth.
8: Okay.
2: All right. And I got these gummies. I saw these on Instagram. I ordered them. They're called Feels. Have you heard of these?
8: No.
2: Okay, they're gummies, and they have some THC in them, I guess. I don't know.
8: Okay.
2: Because I can't really take a lot of that stuff, because I just fall over. You know, I don't need that. So maybe Gandhi would know.
8: Maybe?
2: It says it has full-spectrum hemp extract, 32 milligrams, and THC 1.5 milligrams. That's not too much, is it?
8: No.
2: So it's like a take-the-edge-off thing?
8: Maybe, yeah. I mean, I think it all depends on how you respond to that stuff. Because if you don't respond well, 1.5 might just still make you feel weird.
2: Yeah. I don't know. I have these, they're relaxing gummies.
8: That's a very small amount. I think you'd be okay.
2: Well, the ad on Instagram is that you take one to take the edge off. You take two to have a good time. And you take three to, like, go for it. I'm okay.
9: Start with one. Let's do it.
2: No. Because it'll wreck my entire day.
10: Hey, guys.
2: That would be so great. Yeah. So great for who? No.
10: If you bring them, I'll do them during the show.
8: Oh, hell.
2: Okay.
9: Oh, jeez.
2: Oh, yeah. I love watching Nate get all stoned.
10: Boy. Oh, my God. I don't do that well. I'll tell you that.
2: No, you don't. Nope. Which is fun for us.
10: Yeah.
2: Anyway, I don't know. I have these ready to go just in case. Just in case you people drive me batty. All right, show and tell. Danielle, what do you have?
9: So I went into Ulta the other day, and you know how sometimes they give you a little like piece of paper type thing that has a perfume? They spray the perfume. So I took it because I thought it smelled really nice, and then I put it in my purse. It has been making my purse smell so nice all week. Ooh. But I don't remember what perfume it is because I want to buy it because it smells so good. So I'm going to have to go back to Ulta and then give it to someone to have them smell it and say, smell this. It's so good. What is it?
2: But I can't wait for the person working at Ulta. Yes. Like this lady came in today and said, here, sniff this. You crammed it up my nose.
9: It says Ulta on the little thing, too. And even Nate said, Nate, how good does this smell?
10: That smells fantastic.
9: I want to buy it.
2: But what is it? It has notes of what?
9: What do you think? Oh, gosh.
10: Let me smell it.
9: It's very fresh. It's got a fresh
2: notes
9: scent.
2: Of fresh.
9: Right? Like lemon?
10: Yeah, but it's got...
2: Lemon, like citrus?
9: It's not citrus, and it's burning, not floral.
2: Burning rubber? What do you got?
9: It's just lemon? No? I don't know.
10: I can't even put...
8: Not like lemon. Linen.
9: Like a cool... No. Okay.
2: Scary, sniff this. Sniff this.
9: Like,
2: what is this?
9: Maybe like fresh laundry type scent.
8: Okay.
2: Let Scary sniff it.
9: Please don't put laundry. Your boogies on that.
10: It smells a little bit like the priest... in grade school. Oh, wow. Does that make sense?
2: Oh my God, why are you sniffing the priest in grade school?
10: It's like the...
9: Give it to Gandhi.
10: It's got like a creamy incense scent.
2: Are you calling your priest creamy?
5: It's like my first girlfriend.
2: Oh my God.
5: The perfume she used to wear.
9: It's remember what was that one at the Gap? The
5: CK1
9: cool
5: was one of those?
9: No,
10: cool water.
2: Blue jean.
9: It's nice, right?
8: It is. It is like a very soft, linen-y, but
9: I
8: like
9: love
8: maybe,
9: it.
8: Maybe a touch of a flower.
2: There's an Ulta up the street. Just roll in there today after the show. Now you have all of America wondering what it is.
9: I know. I'll,
2: all right. The mystery scent. Yeah, cram it up the nose of the first person you see at Ulta. All right, Gandhi, what's in your bag? What's your show and tell?
8: Okay, I bought these because I decided to go back to the original. Remember the AirPods before they were AirPods and they were wired?
9: Yes.
8: Yeah. They were just regular old headphones. I liked them so much better. Not just because there was a wire, but because I drop my phone all the time and that little wire helps me catch it. And I was so excited to have these and now I hate them.
2: Why do you hate them? You loved them for a minute.
8: I did for a minute, but they just get tangled in everything. That stupid wire. I forgot I wasn't really used to it, so now it's just getting caught up in so many things. I still like it because it catches my phone, but now, instead of making my life easier, I carry both versions of the headphones. So
2: okay, well, that's the price to pay for, safety.
8: Yeah, I guess.
2: It's that wire.
8: Yes. So. Right?
2: Hey, you know what? I know it's just common everyday practice, but people walking down the street just talking on the phone, but in their ear... Buds, you know?
8: Yeah.
2: that drives me nuts.
8: It is a little strange. So I was, you know, bitching the other day about people who listen to their phones without AirPods or headphones of any sort, because I think that's insane. And then somebody was like, how is it any different than me having to hear you talk on your phone?
2: Exactly.
8: I'm only hearing one side of it. And I was like, okay, yeah, it's all terrible. All of it.
2: I still want to just put one in my ear and just have a conversation that is not happening. Just me making up my side of the conversation for all of those around me.
8: Do it.
2: But not really connected to anyone.
8: Yeah, make it weird. Make it real weird.
2: Let me take some of these gummies. I may do that.
8: Yeah, do it.
2: Scary is a show and tell. What's that, Scary?
4: Well, somebody left a vibrator on my chair. So I have the Eternal Wand, Wellness Wand by Blush. And I guess I'm not going to, I mean, I could show and I could tell it, but I'm not going to use it. I don't know if it's for me.
8: Did someone leave that on your chair, or did you squirrel it away when all the toys showed up?
4: Well, it ended up here.
8: Oh, okay.
4: But I guess this company Blush sent
2: They sent lots of stuff up.
4: Yeah, they sent some stuff up.
9: Are you going to use that?
4: No. I guess I can give it to one of you guys if you want.
2: I don't know. Oh, please.
4: How would I use the Eternal Wand?
2: I brought a lot of stuff home, and Alex, get rid of that now.
8: I think my favorite thing about that drop of goods was all the guys immediately swarmed and started going through all the stuff. None of the women even approached it.
9: Nope. The guys, you would have thought that those were the last things on earth. Because the guys went into that box like, I don't know.
4: Is this a remote control? The separate round piece with the crisscross, like the Nintendo game thing?
8: What does it say?
4: It's a controller.
9: It's the Nintendo Wii.
2: But hold on now. Do you know anyone, or have you seen anyone use those remote control things where your partner has, you know, something embedded in their underwear, right?
8: Yeah.
2: And you have control of it. Yeah. And you can be across the room and, like, zap them. And they're like, whoa!
8: Yeah.
9: Scotty, you've used that?
2: Scotty, really?
11: Yeah. I have an app on my phone. So you don't even have to be in the same location.
2: Wait, does she have it on her now? Can you push the thing right here?
11: I mean, not this particular moment, but I mean, at times.
9: Really?
4: Would she be offended if somebody else pressed the button?
11: Well, they can. It has to be synced to the app.
12: It's Wi-Fi enabled.
11: Yes.
2: Well, yeah. So that's the thing. You go out on a date with the person you love, and they have, maybe you both have something embedded down in your drawers, right? Mm-hmm. And then you can each to sit there like out of nowhere, like, hey, honey, boom. Oh!
11: Yeah.
2: I think I want to try that. I want to do that.
4: Is it cheating, though, if someone else hits the button?
9: Gross.
2: You know what? I would feel dirty if someone else hit my button.
12: Too.
9: Yeah,
2: I would know. I would want to know.
12: It's all take turns.
2: Scary. What? Scary. Does that thing have batteries in it? Put that down in your underwear and let's see
9: what happens.
2: Let's pass that remote around the room.
9: What a morning we're going to have. You're taking gummies. Scotty's pushing buttons in Megan's pants. And this one's got a vibrator that he's going to put down his own drawers.
4: I don't know where this would even go for me.
2: Shove that where the sun don't shine and let's push that button.
12: Bend over.
9: I love this.
2: Scary. No, seriously. I bet it's got some battery power in it.
4: Sure. It's ready. No, it's rechargeable.
9: Take it out.
2: No. Usually if it's rechargeable, it has a little power in it. It's like when you buy your iPhone. Same thing.
4: Oh, this is beautifully packaged.
2: Okay. Then get that out of the package. We got work to do.
9: It looks like a shower head. It's Scary's new client.
2: It does.
4: Oh, boy.
2: Okay, yeah.
8: That thing is massive.
2: Let's sample it and see if it works.
9: Oh, my gosh. Do you know what it looks like?
2: What?
9: So when you're pregnant or when you need an ultrasound in your nether region, that's about the size that they put up there. They put a big condom thing on top of it, and they go in with it, and it's a camera. And that's basically I'm not even kidding you. Sheldon almost fainted when he saw they were putting that in me. But it's like, that's kind of what it looks like. I think it's more straight than, you know.
2: That's burn. I mean, that's turn. Yeah. Okay, Scary. Why is the look
4: you
2: on your face?
4: How do you turn it on?
2: Push the button.
8: Push all the buttons.
9: Wait, it might have to be charged first.
2: I bet it's got some charge in it. They usually have a little charge in these things.
4: That thing is lit up.
2: Saying for a friend.
9: See if it's, push that button.
4: Do I have to hold down?
11: You might have to pull the tab on the remote.
2: Oh my God. This guy acts like he's never touched the vibrator.
9: I gotta say, I love the color.
8: There are different speeds and powers.
2: Don't sniff it, Scary.
4: That's right out the box.
9: What is wrong with him?
2: That's the problem.
4: Right? Even Nate's having trouble with it.
12: I don't know where to...
8: I don't feel safe.
2: Well, it's Scary that it should feel safe.
8: bitchy ass comments online.
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0: 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Elvis Duran.
1: Oh, here he is!
0: And the morning show.
1: My favorite part of the show. Let's go around the room. Okay, let's go. We're all excited. You know what? We're going to start with our special guest today, Scotty B.
2: Oh.
1: Scotty B, what's on your mind today?
3: You know, Andrew has me triggered again. So he came into my studio this morning with a banana, and he starts peeling it from the bottom. What? Who does that? I don't understand.
2: I never saw that before. Well, do you know a lot of people say you're supposed to do it that way?
4: I've heard that.
1: I've heard that
2: really?
4: You get fewer strings that way.
2: Yeah.
3: But really? You smush it and it gets all gross on the down.
1: You know
3: there.
1: What? You do you, boo.
3: And it has that hard black thing in the bottom. Who wants to eat that? I spit that out.
1: Well, don't
2: Are
1: eat
2: okay?
1: that.
3: Yeah, I'm fine.
2: Okay. Look at his face.
1: You know, I'm gonna start really triggering you. I'm gonna just slice it down the middle and squeeze the banana out.
2: Oh, no. Like one of those push pops?
3: Yeah. Like a cartoon.
1: Yeah, I'm gonna do it that way. You and your triggering.
2: Yeah.
1: All right, we'll keep an eye on that. Hey, thanks. Gandhi, what's up with you?
2: Well, I'm glad that Scotty is our special guest today because he needs to hear this. Lately, he has been getting caught up in all of these scams for the elderly, and it is making me laugh so hard.
1: Like what?
2: So somebody keeps sending him things that are just random items. So he got like a can of Dr. Pepper. He got just one packet of applesauce. And obviously, it's because they want you to scan the QR code, see where it came from, and then they get all your stuff. But he's also involved in this whole thing where his picture and likeness have been used to scam elderly women out of all of their money. And I just need to know where his information was sold, that all these things are for old people.
1: That's a good question. Why you?
3: Why are you the chosen ones? On the dark web, I don't know how. I'm telling you, because I'm okay looking, I'm not super hot, I'm not ugly. So they like that.
2: And what women buy into it. What does that have to do with the age range, though? You're getting scammed by all the old people scams.
1: Yeah, you're receiving stuff only ugly people receive. Only ugly people drink Dr. Pepper and eat applesauce.
2: Oh, my gosh.
3: I don't know. I just keep getting stuff in the mail, and I keep getting scammed on Instagram.
2: But the worst part is he's bringing these things into the office in case they are bombs.
3: Yeah, I don't want them home.
2: Okay. What? So you bring them here?
3: I'm going to leave them out on the table and let someone drink the Dr. Pepper and eat the applesauce.
2: You're a bad person.
1: You are a bad person. Hey, what's up with you today, Scary?
5: So my dad calls me. He's like, yeah, today. They tried to scam me with Amex. They said there was fraud. Basically, he got a text message saying that $175 was charged at the mobile station. And he's like, there's no... He says, I'm too smart for this. And then he got a follow-up phone call that there's fraud. Did you receive fraud? And he cursed the guy out, hung up on him.
2: But that's what Amex actually does.
5: Well, my dad didn't know that.
2: Oh, no!
5: So he said, you know something? I'm going to call Amex. He calls the Amex number. Sure enough, there was fraud on the card.
1: Ah!
5: So how do you know? Because if a text message, because I was like, yeah, Dad, you tell him. These text messages that come in, you can't trust them. But actually, in this case, that was really Amex texting him.
1: Yeah.
5: So you don't even know.
1: You need to call them.
2: Yeah.
5: Which is what he did.
1: You should do that every single time.
2: And they usually tag team you with Amex, right?
5: But I love the fact that he cursed out the guy who followed up with the phone call.
1: I'm sure it's not the first time you've
2: heard it.
1: Hey, Froggy, what's up with you today?
6: So yesterday we were meeting with some friends of Lisa's that we have not seen in a long, long time. And on the way there, she's like, okay, don't do this. Don't do this. Don't say that. And I'm like, wait a second. Why do I have to get like a dissertation of how I'm supposed to act around these people?
1: Have you embarrassed her in front of these people before?
6: I think I may have. Lisa then says to me, quote, she said, you have to realize something. You're not for everybody. She said, so just, I need you to just tone it down. And is that true? Do we have to tone it down around certain people? I can't just be me?
1: I happen to disagree with that.
2: Doesn't it depend on the outcome that you want? Like, do you want these people to like you and hang out with you again? Then maybe you do need to tone it down. But if you don't care, then do you.
6: Okay. Yeah. I think if we want to hang out with them again, I'm going to have to tone it down.
1: Hold on. Give us an example of what she told you not to do.
2: Oh.
6: Well, she's like, if you could not say the most inappropriate things that you normally say around people. I'm like, okay, I won't do that.
2: Yeah, but that's you. That's the real you.
6: So I know.
1: F it, man. Go for it.
2: Yeah, that's why we love you, Frog. It's the inappropriate.
6: Exactly.
1: Be you, boo.
6: Thank you.
1: What about you, Straight Nate? Talk about it.
7: How many dicks do you know?
1: Oh, God.
2: Oh, my gosh. I thought that was going to be a totally different question.
6: So did I.
1: So oh. Oh, I thought it was that question.
7: No. Scotty knows a dick.
1: I know several dicks.
7: I do. You do? Okay.
1: I grew up with a lot of dicks.
7: You grew up with a lot of dicks. Okay, so you know where dick comes from.
6: He does. He does.
1: Well, let's move on. Tell us where dick comes from.
7: Okay, so dick is...
1: It's Richard.
7: Correct. Richard. And so you took the name Richard, and in the medieval times, apparently they had this thing where they shortened and then rhymed the name. So Will became Bill, Rick became Dick, and it was a thing from medieval times. Not the Renaissance Fair thing, but medieval ages, they started doing this.
1: Wow.
7: And ever since then, it has caught on. However, there's fewer Dicks these days. We actually have one down on the fifth floor. His name is Richard.
1: We've got a Dick on five?
7: We've got a Dick on, believe it or not. He's Richard. He used to go by Dick, and get this, his middle name is Edward. He was Dick Ed. How about that?
1: Wow.
7: Yeah.
1: He hit the lottery on that one.
7: If you're a dick, be proud.
1: Okay, show your dick pride. Hey, what's up there, Danielle?
2: Well, since we're talking about our parents doing things, Nate and I were talking about this before. You need to be kind to your parents as they get older because one day we'll be there. So my mom had an Amazon return, and normally she can handle it, but this time she's like, Danny, I don't get it. They want me to pay $8. This never happens. And I go, Mom, every now and then that happens, blah, blah, blah. Can I come over? I'm like, sure. She comes over. I said, well, why do you want to return this product, Mom? It's just cheap. It doesn't work. Whatever. Now, she did not bring the product with her, right? I said, go home and get it. I'll start the return, and then we'll box it up. Okay. She comes home. The reason she wanted to return it was because she could not figure out how to put it together or use it. It wasn't cheap. It wasn't crap. It was my mother.
1: Aww.
2: And I go, Ma.
1: She was frustrated.
2: Right. And I go, Ma, you just do. And she goes, Oh, cancel that return. I think I'll keep it. I just sat here for a half an hour on your return. So just be patient. We will all be there one day. Yep. You gotta love them. They're adorable. Give them a hug and a little tweak.
1: That's be patient it. To the old ones.
2: Yes.
1: As I say to each and every one of you every day.
4: Hey, can we talk about... Can we talk about straight Nate's Tacoma?
6: I think
4: Tacomas are great trucks. Anyone who has a pickup truck of any ilk is fine with me.
6: Okay.
4: But so I'm ripping around on Instagram, and this guy, hold on a second. Let's see if I get, how to start this over. He said, if you drive these three vehicles, you are gay.
2: Oh, hold okay.
8: The top three gayest vehicles, and I'm not using that in a derogatory fashion. I just mean if you drive one of these, you are probably gay. Coming in at number three, we have old Toyota Tacoma.
6: Mine's new.
8: Gay! Number two, we've got Jeeps. More specifically, these things. The Jeep Gladiator. If you drive one of these, I am pretty confident that you are gay. Coming in at number one, we've got new Tacomas.
6: Ow!
2: That's your name.
4: What? How is that a gay vehicle?
1: So you're gay if you drive an old Tacoma or a new Tacoma.
4: How is that gay?
1: I don't know.
2: Nate, we told you this before you purchased
4: you
2: it.
4: You called it a lady truck, but now this guy's calling it gay.
1: Okay, but look, you know, let's be... Totally.
4: I had a broken toilet in it 2 weeks ago.
2: Maybe
4: how's that gay?
2: It's happy.
1: No.
9: What makes this guy the authority?
4: Yeah.
1: I don't. Okay,
4: is he king of the gays?
1: Stop yelling. Stop yelling. Hold on. You're being a bit defensive. It's the same as saying if you drive a Subaru, you're a lesbian.
2: Right. Yeah. I think this is all science, I have to say.
1: Okay, talk about it.
2: Yeah.
1: Wait, do you need to calm down, Mary? Go ahead. What?
2: I think if you were to survey... lesbians who like to kayak and put the kayaks on top of the car, the vast majority of them have a Subaru.
6: Yep.
2: That is science. Science is surveys. That's okay. Not true at all. That's not true at all. And then the other one is all the car guys I know, and I know a lot of them, say that the new Tacoma is a lady truck. And you're not a lady, sir. I'm going to look it up. I don't even know what it looks like. Let me see.
1: It's a
2: science.
1: Nice truck. No, let me tell you. First of all, it's a Toyota. They're very reliable.
4: Very reliable.
2: Great.
1: Okay, look, and I know, I don't think you're gay.
4: Yeah.
1: But if you were, you know, congratulations. Some of my best friends are gays. Wait, hold on. I am gay.
2: Whoa.
6: You once held the door for a gay man.
1: I did.
4: Well, that's my question. You own some...
6: the back
4: few,
6: door, but
1: okay,
6: still.
1: Okay, I'm sorry, what?
4: You own a few vehicles. Would you ever consider buying a Tacoma?
1: Well, I don't need one. I have a...
4: Let's say you were down to, like, six cars.
1: Let me tell you something. Okay, hold on a second. Not to get too graphic, but I am a gay man, as you know.
7: Yeah.
1: And I bought the truck of all trucks for gay men.
2: What is
1: a Ram.
2: See? Yeah.
4: How is like that not
2: that.
4: The gayest car?
1: I know, because the title of my truck gives me instructions.
4: Yeah.
2: Yes.
1: It tells me what to do. Okay, first of all, calm down.
2: You know, my lease is up on my Jeep next month, and I'm looking at something. This Tacoma.
1: It's nice.
2: I'm thinking.
10: I like a Tacoma.
4: They are nice.
6: Buy Nate's.
10: I should.
4: And since you are a gay man, you should have one.
10: I should. I
6: give you a fire sale.
10: Apparently, part of the reason that this is considered a gay vehicle is because LGBTQ plus buyers often favor reliable, practical brands like Toyota, Mazda, and Honda rather than focusing on the aesthetics.
2: Oh, there you go.
10: You're sensible, Nate.
6: I'm kind of gay in that sense. I'm very practical.
4: You're gay in many ways. That's why we have to call you Straight Nate so people know you're not gay.
6: I'm aware of this.
4: Hey, and I was watching another Instagram moment.
10: Oh, Lord.
4: And this is an old thought that when the gays move into your neighborhood, your property values are about to go up.
10: I think that's true.
2: Oh, that's awesome.
4: Because they buy fixer-uppers. Oh. And they, you know, make the yard immaculate.
6: They say follow the lesbians.
4: They do.
10: And you always want dinks in your neighborhood, right?
6: Yeah.
4: Yeah.
10: The dinks are a good community.
4: I bought a fixer-upper, and that thing is, it's majestic.
2: It's really mean to call Alex that.
4: What, gay?
2: No, a fixer-upper.
4: I'm still working on that. Anyway, look, I love you, Nate. You can drive that Tacoma. You know, we love you no matter what truck you've chosen.
2: Yes.
4: And we know that sometimes you can't choose the truck.
2: Yeah.
4: Sometimes it's just the way you're born.
2: No, it chooses you. The truck chooses you.
10: You chose a reliable, not practical, aesthetically pleasing truck. Good for you.
4: You're good.
2: You know whose truck is nice?
4: What?
2: Froggy's truck. I love riding in that truck.
4: Well, I think he's getting a new truck.
2: What truck do you have, though, now?
6: I have a Silverado.
2: Yeah, that's a truck. I love it.
4: Yeah, but he's getting rid of it.
2: You are?
6: Yeah, my lease is up soon. I'm going to get rid of it.
2: Okay, that's fine.
10: My boyfriend drives the number two gayest car.
4: What's that?
10: A Jeep.
4: A Jeep?
10: Yeah. He has a Jeep.
2: Yeah.
4: No, it says a Jeep.
10: Gladiator.
4: Gladiator.
6: Oh. That's a gay car. Wrangler. Wranglers are not. They're not.
4: This is the dumbest conversation ever. Oh, you drive a Tesla. Gay.
6: That's fine.
10: I feel some level of comfort that we've brought it back in such a fun, harmless way.
4: Whatever car I have, and I have several. They're all gay.
2: They're all gay.
4: Because I have them. You know what? I want to go buy a Mini Cooper today.
2: I love it.
10: I want a Mini Cooper so bad.
2: My husband has one. It's so cute.
4: Is that gay?
6: I'm just glad I'm not the second gayest guy on the show anymore. Froggy.
4: What, Scary?
11: You know, years ago, my friends talked me out of buying a RAV4 because they all said it was a gay car.
4: Specifically a lesbian.
2: Yeah, that's a lesbian.
11: It is part of that community. My thing is, I think cars have phases. They go in and out of gay.
10: Not straight.
11: Yeah, so tomorrow, the Tacoma gay beach.
4: You know, I've never heard anyone say, "Oh God, your car! You are so bisexual."
10: We haven't heard that.
4: I have never heard.
10: What would be the bisexual car?
4: I don't know.
11: A Volkswagen. Mm.
10: What's a car that can transform?
4: I don't know.
10: That's not even bisexual.
6: What was that one car that was like a truck and a car at the same time? The El Camino? Maybe that was the bi car.
4: I don't know. Okay, we're so late
10: and very stupid.
4: Nate is just so. He's so upset about being accused of being gay because of his Tacoma. He's lost sense of time. Look how late we are.
6: I got to defend myself.
12: Want to see what we actually look like?
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0: This is Jana Kramer from Wind Down with Jana Kramer. Hey, quick question for the parents listening right now. 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
9: So, you know, let me speak to the manager. I like how people will call up and go, I need to speak to the manager. I'm pissed off. And no one will claim to be the manager.
10: Yeah.
9: I don't know. Me.
10: Yeah.
9: No, not me. Not today. So let me speak to the manager. We'll start with Jennifer from beautiful Staten Island, New York. Hey, good morning, Jennifer.
11: Hi, good morning.
9: Well, you sound all happy. Just ahead of you totally whittling us down to nothing and making us cry.
11: I've actually wanted to call about this for a very long time.
9: All right, let's go. What's going on?
11: So my friends and I, the group of us used to carpool together to work, and we always shared your horoscope in the morning, but sometimes we would miss it. Why do you only do it at 6:20? What about those people who leave later?
9: That's a very good question.
10: We could redo it.
12: Who's the manager?
11: Yeah, like a 7:20.
9: Yeah.
10: That'd be you.
9: So you're saying that if you were in the car earlier, you could hear these horoscopes, but you don't commute that early, so you missed them.
11: Mm. Yeah, so like this morning I left at 6:30, so I missed it. Mm. And sometimes they miss it too, because we share it every morning in our group chat.
9: All right, so who's the manager here?
10: You.
9: Oh, I'm not the manager. No.
13: You don't even want to do it once.
10: I was going to say, we're lucky we even do them.
9: I hate the horoscopes.
11: We rub the horoscope.
9: Here's the thing. May I be just brutally honest and transparent?
10: Okay.
9: The horoscopes are just easy. It's just like add water and stir and it's instant bit, right? Mm-hmm. And so that early on the show, we have nothing else to do because our brains aren't working yet. So I thought, like, let's just do those stupid horoscopes.
10: It works.
9: There. Is that the
10: yeah.
9: good
10: idea? That's, but also, right there, yeah. if you want to give this person some customer service, you can go to the Elvis Duran Show Instagram page right. and we post them every day.
9: Oh, we do?
10: Yeah.
9: Oh,
10: yeah.
9: we do. That's right. We yeah. do.
11: Well, that's good to know because sometimes we search and we can't find it.
10: Oh, well, it's in the stories.
6: And it's in the replay on the replay channel yeah. later on. So you can, if you need to hear yeah, it, you can go late. There.
9: So you need
11: well, at that point, we're already at work. I mean, it's long gone.
9: Okay.
11: We need to know before we start the day.
9: Okay, let me just, hold on now. Hold on. Here's something to think about. You're in the car for how long every morning? What, 20 minutes?
11: I'm in the car for about an hour.
9: Oh, my God. So that's a long time. We mm-hmm. could... We could choose a time in there. I don't know. What?
10: I mean, maybe they need to be more consistent about being on time to work.
12: Yeah.
9: Oh.
11: Hey, I'm a teacher. We don't start till 8 o'clock.
9: May I speak to your manager? What? Can we do let me speak to the customer? Seriously. Get your ass up earlier, Jeff. Oh, no.
12: Radio.
9: No. Okay, look. Okay, to be fair, Jennifer, you're not the first person who has complained about the time the horoscopes are on.
10: Yeah.
11: Uh-huh. See? I got it.
9: You're on to something, right? You are. All right,
11: you don't even have to repeat them. You record it anyway, so just let Scary play the recording.
9: Just play the same thing all morning?
10: Okay.
11: Just the part of the horoscope.
9: You know what? We do it to songs. We play them over and over.
6: Well, what time? Yeah. If we needed to replay, what time is good for you?
9: Yeah, she says 7:20.
11: Like a 7:20.
6: Okay, well, okay. That might work.
10: Prime time.
9: All right. So it could be a ratings grab.
11: 20 and a 7:20.
9: All right. Okay. Duly noted, Jennifer. Thank you for speaking to the manager.
11: Thank you.
9: And thank you for being polite and not being, you know, rude about it. We appreciate that.
11: Of course.
9: Thank you very much. There you go. Let me speak to the manager. We talked to Jenny. This is getting rough. We only had one call and I'm exhausted. The manager needs a nap. Hello, Jenny.
13: Hi, good morning.
9: Welcome to Let Me Speak to the Manager. Go right ahead.
13: Thank you.
9: The floor is yours.
13: So mine's not as much as a complaint as I would like more of this thing, because I have a very odd thing that I love about the show that you would never think of.
9: What's that?
13: It's Elvis. It's the way that you clear your throat.
6: What?
9: Okay. Tell me more.
13: So you're thinking typically you might hear somebody kind of lean away from the mic and do like a, excuse me, but it's never that. And I sincerely love this. It's always this spontaneous, like, into the microphone.
9: Well, you know, I do that to be obnoxious. You know that, right?
6: Oh, my God.
13: I love it so much. It brings me joy. I giggle every single time.
9: Aha!
13: No, it's not a aha. That's more like a sneeze. It's like a one persistent.
9: Do I really?
12: You do.
9: I do. All right. I will grunt more just for you.
13: It makes me so happy. I would love that.
9: I told everyone what happened to me last night. Around 10 o'clock, I go to bed. Alex is already in bed. And I start... and I'm just like snot running down my throat. It's gross. Mm. I'm having... He has those stupid Glade plugins.
6: Oh, yeah.
9: I don't know why. They smell awful. No offense to Glade. But I'm allergic to them. And I was up all night... and he was funny. He's like, can you go take a pill? Or something. I'm trying to sleep over here. I mean, if you stop plugging those stupid Glade things, and I think I bring that to work, and that's why you hear me going, every once in a while.
13: Yeah, so he may not like it as much as I do, but you can save it for 6 to 10.
10: Oh, so you're not even complaining. You just like this. This is a compliment.
9: You like
13: No, I like it so much. It's one of my favorite things. All like, right. It's a little hidden gem.
9: Okay. Me clearing mucus out of my throat sounds like a hidden gem. All right, thank you.
13: I know.
9: Thank you, Jenny. Thank you very much. I will not stop doing that. How about that?
13: Great. Thank you so much. I love you guys.
9: All right. Some texts. Let me speak to the manager. Why is it when Elvis goes around the room, he never replies? We also want to hear what Elvis says. Here's my thing, and I've said this before. I talk all morning. It's like around the room is a chance for anyone to throw anything out there that they want to throw out. It's open season.
10: Mm-hmm.
9: So
10: I would like an around the room from you as well.
9: Okay. I'll start doing more. Yeah. Okay. All right. Let's see, around the room. Okay, duly noted, wrote that down. Let me speak to the manager. It's Jason. Jason, would you like for me to connect you with the manager?
12: Hello? Hi.
9: Hello, is this Jason?
12: Yes, it is.
9: Oh, yeah, Jason, you're go ahead. You're on. What's going on, man?
12: I just wanted to speak to the manager and say that I think each and every employee of yours does a fantastic job every morning.
6: Thanks, Jason.
9: Oh, you think that's sweet? That's boring, Jason. Can't you complain? And like, there's got to be one thing that just irritates the living hell out of you about this show.
12: Well, the last time I got through, I called and complained about not hearing enough. The answer is meat.
9: Answer is meat. A nice,
6: yeah, that is a good game.
9: Fan favorite. Yeah. All right,
12: but you all just do such a great job. I can't, you know, it was such a silly complaint. Well, I want to hear more music. I want to, you know, yell at the radio for the answers to Gandhi's games that I know, but if I called, then I would get wrong.
9: Well, I tell you what, Jason, that is a major complaint today. I've noticed, Gandhi. Mm. People get really, really upset when the contestants flunk your game.
10: Oh, you and me both, buddy. I feel
9: you. I think it's kind of funny.
10: Oh, I know. You guys love it.
9: I love it.
12: All right. Yeah, I would do terrible.
9: All right, Jason, you said everything correct. You've checked off all the positive boxes.
10: Thank
9: we love you,
10: Jason.
9: You. Thank you very much for speaking.
12: I love you all
9: to the manager.
12: So much.
9: We love you too. There you go. Speaking of the manager. You have time for one more?
14: Yeah, one more.
9: Phil. Hello, Phil.
15: Hello. Good morning.
9: Good morning. Speaking to the manager, what can we do for you, Phil? It's all you.
15: Well, I was calling in because I feel like you guys are blocking my text. I've been trying to text in, and it's not working.
9: Now, how do you know it's not working?
15: Well, because I'm your favorite historian, texting you the fun facts every day.
9: Oh, no, we get those. We get those. Phil, we love your history text. We don't always have time to do them every day. But, no,
15: I'm a social studies teacher, so every day I write these down on my board for the kids. They don't enjoy them, but I know the fans enjoy
9: them. Okay, well, I tell you. Now, Phil, we love your contribution, and please never forget us. And we always try to get them on any chance we can.
15: Absolutely. I love you guys, and I always enjoy sending the facts in, and I'm glad to hear that people out there enjoy them just as much as you guys do.
9: We love history.
6: Yeah.
9: There you go, Phil, the official historian of the morning show. Thank you, Phil. Have a great day, man.
15: You too.
9: Excellent. There you go. All right. Oh, God, we got through that unscathed. No one really ripped us a new one. No.
14: More compliments than complaints.
9: I know, which is so boring.
10: It's no fun. I mean, the one person that did complain, we fought her on it. That is true. I'm not sure we're encouraging.
9: Because we love a good fight.
10: Okay.
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9: To mark the 25th anniversary of 9/11, the Tunnel to Towers Foundation has planned the most comprehensive commemoration in history. 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
21: So, boys' day out yesterday with Skiri and Nate. Nate was next to some woman at the bar, right? And you got to talking?
22: Yeah, Skiri and I were sitting at the bar having lunch. And as you do when you sit at a bar, you just make friends with the people that are sitting next to you, at least say hi.
21: Right. And so, what'd she say?
22: She was a girl. You know, she was about to go out with her friends. She was waiting for her friends. And she made the joke that, oh, yeah, I'm going to go meet my husband. And I'm like, oh, well, what are you looking for? Right. Just trying to have conversation. She goes, well, I know what I'm not looking for. And proceeds to pull out her ick list.
21: So she has her ick list.
22: Yeah.
21: On her notes.
22: In notes. And I saw this, and you could have scrolled three times with your finger.
21: Good God.
22: I just took a picture of the very top of the list.
21: So she has a very, very extensive list of ick.
22: Go through it.
21: Well, you want to go through this?
22: Go through it.
21: Okay, this is okay. She's out looking for a guy, but she knows what she doesn't want. And here's the things on her ick list describing the guy she doesn't want. Riding a bike.
22: Yeah.
21: Now, did you talk about these individuals?
22: A couple we pulled out. You know, riding a bike. She goes, yeah, he can't own a bike, but he can, like, use a city bike. But she doesn't want him to ride and have a bike that he uses for transportation and owns.
0: Mm. Okay. Okay. You, and her ick list, number two, he's cheap.
22: Yeah. Pretty self-explanatory. Wants okay. to just spend, you know, money and not be frugal.
0: Okay. Complains like a Karen.
22: Another self-explanatory. Doesn't want somebody that is complaining about things.
2: So like far a Karen. Scotty B.
22: Yeah.
0: Wow, Scotty B, she stole your ick list.
2: No, it's him. All yeah, these that's things what I was thinking. Him.
0: All those things are me so far. Okay, wait. Doesn't work out is on her ick list. Yeah, the guy needs to work out.
3: What, does climbing all those stairs yesterday count?
23: Yeah, I only do it every once in a while. I don't work out.
0: What'd she say about that? Did she go into detail at all?
22: She wants a guy that's taking care of himself.
0: Okay, right? That makes sense. There's an ick list. Mean to his mom. Mm.
2: Yeah.
0: That's okay, big, do we all agree on that?
3: 100%.
24: I absolutely agree on that
3: 100%.
24: One.
0: Says, excuse me, and the person doesn't hear them. What does that mean?
2: Oh, that's the worst.
22: I didn't get into that one. But.
2: Okay, so that is when you're like at a restaurant and you try to get the waiter's attention and you're like, and they just keep walking by you. Embarrassing. That gives a lot of okay. people the ick.
0: Right. Yeah. See, you know what I'm thinking, like when you hold the door open for someone or what, mm. or you actually brush by somebody, you go, pardon me, and they don't even acknowledge you. You're like, Still though, I love it. Excuse me. Hello.
2: Yeah, you all know how that feels. It's not great.
0: Another, he has bad hand smell.
22: Bad hands. No,
0: bad hands. Small smell. Oh. Small. Yeah, bad hands. Small hands. She doesn't like a guy with small hands.
22: Go to the next one.
3: Well, doesn't small hands mean something?
22: Not always.
3: Oh, okay.
0: Okay. Next on her ick list. Next on her ick list. Chasing ping pong ball.
3: Oh.
22: She said she doesn't like it when the guy, if they're playing table tennis, chases the ping pong ball off the table.
2: Or like ping like, pong.
22: At some point, I just said, there's no way you're going to find a guy because like the ick list had,
0: right.
22: he plays air guitar. Like if the guy plays air guitar
24: that one
22: ever.
24: I agree with too.
2: I do too.
0: I do too.
24: Imagine a guy
0: Me
24: just
0: too.
24: Going.
0: But I'm okay with air drums, just not air guitar.
2: Yeah. Nate right, plays air piano.
22: Yeah.
0: You do.
3: Yeah.
0: Air sousaphone. Who does that? Okay, next. He drives weird. What does that mean?
22: I don't know. I have no idea.
0: Okay. This is the ick list. She continues. He's shy.
22: Yeah.
0: Doesn't like a shy guy.
22: Mm-hmm.
0: Where's flip flops? Ick list to her. Yeah. A lot of people I know are icky out. They say the only time you should ever wear flip-flops is at a beach or by a pool.
22: Mm-hmm.
0: So anyway, ick list, commenting on celebrities' Instagrams.
2: Yes. Oh, I've had that conversation.
0: Really? What?
2: Oh, yeah. You can't, if you don't know the person, leaving a random hateful comment for

0: think these things are only icky when you're not attracted to someone. If you're attracted to that person, yeah. all of a sudden him yeah. falling down on ice skates is the cutest thing you've ever seen.
1: Mm-hmm.
2: Yeah, I
1: really
2: get that.
1: Hope you're
2: yeah.
1: not going out with this girl.
3: No,
1: thank God.
3: Too young for me, but I just thought
1: wait. If she wasn't too young for you and she gave you that list, you would go out with her.
3: I probably would go the other direction.
1: Oh, okay. Oh,
3: good. I really would.
1: Thank gosh.
3: Yeah.
4: I'm loving the text coming in. She really should just say that she doesn't like guys, and that's okay. She's dating no one. Why not make a positive list, not a negative list?
3: It is funny because she was a very nice person, right?
5: She was forthright, chatty, very attractive, 27. I was like, this is right in Nate's wheelhouse. But then she whips out the ick list, and I'm like, oh,
4: God.
5: Yeah.
4: People are texting in their ick list. Here's one. Sitting in a tall chair at the bar and your feet are dangling.
0: Yeah.
4: Ick. And how does she want this guy to hail a cab? Like a Hitler Heil salute?
0: Exactly. So I said you got to be careful how you do that.
3: Yeah.
4: Text her. She is psycho. Run. Don't walk away. This woman and I would be arch nemesis. Mm-hmm. Arch nemesis. This ick list sucks. I don't know.
0: So there's like an ick list on Reddit that's pages and pages, and a lot of those are from that Reddit page. But Abby,
4: really?
0: Our lovely Abby, her and I will send each other ick list things all the time. And
4: is she
0: so
4: in?
0: Stupid. Yeah, she's here.
1: Yeah, she's here.
4: Hey, Abby, come here. Daniel, can you get Abby in here?
6: Abby! Come in here!
4: There you go.
0: I hope she has it. We might be putting her on the spot.
4: See,
0: here.
4: But we love Abby. We know her very well. So her ick list probably will be okay with us, you know?
1: Yeah.
0: One of them that we were like, ooh, new ick unlocked was watching men tread water from underwater.
5: I just don't get these what? Are so oddly specific.
0: I know. Like, I don't want you to drown.
5: You could be
0: but
5: counting
0: also, like,
5: out,
0: I don't want to see the treading
5: out the
0: of the
5: man
0: water.
5: Of your dreams who's going to treat what? You the best because of that.
0: I don't want to see your little kicks.
4: But that's how you tread water.
0: I know.
4: Is she here? There's
0: yeah,
4: Abby.
0: She's here.
4: Hi, Abby.
7: Hi. I feel like I have to defend this. I feel like most people who make these lists or have seen it, I don't have one, but usually they're kidding. Like, I feel like she's doing that as a joke. I can't imagine that she actually means.
4: Well, Nate, did she seem like she was joking?
3: No, I think there was a lot of these things that she was not going to budge on. I really do. I really get that sense that if a guy had a couple of these, the guy would be totally taken out of the mix.
0: Unless that guy was Harry Styles. Then she's going to put up with all
3: of Harry Styles exactly. is Harry Styles. He
0: yeah.
3: has no faults.
4: You don't have to be. Yeah, we all do.
1: Harry Styles is perfect until you start dating him, and then you realize no one's perfect.
4: No, he's perfect. A new ick list will be formed. Yeah. But it's right. You overlook some ick when you're into them. They don't have to be a Harry Styles. It could be anyone.
0: Yeah,
4: you know?
0: Of course. I think we were talking about this the other day. Love is not blind, but it is blinding. Once you love somebody, all this stuff goes out the window. You don't even care anymore. All the gross stuff. You're like, that's so cute. Oh, my God. His skinny jeans.
4: Look at these icks. Oh, go ahead. What?
1: No, I think Gandhi is right. Like, some of the icks become endearing to you while you're dating the person. You're like, that's so cute.
4: I will tell you some of the things that are endearing in the beginning of the relationship. You want to kill them later. Okay, listen to some of these icks. Blonde men. No grown man should be blonde.
0: That's what Abby said.
7: I mean, it's
1: what if
7: just,
1: your natural color is blonde?
7: That's the worst offense.
0: She thinks it's childish. She thinks you're supposed to grow out of being blonde.
7: Thing is, like, I'm kidding. It just is a bit sometimes jarring because I'm like, oh my goodness, I forgot that, like, adults.
4: Okay, what about this one? Let me go through these. These are great. Guys who practice their golf swing or baseball swing randomly.
3: They're having a silent moment
4: and they start doing their golf
5: That's
4: swing.
5: That's like air guitar.
0: Can we add to that shooting an imaginary basketball, please?
4: Okay.
7: You guys need to talk to Celia. She has a funny
4: Oh, really?
7: She's not here at the moment, but she does not approve of men using protective rain gear. Like, she hates if a man is holding an umbrella or, like, wearing a raincoat.
4: Oh, my God. How about Danielle on line 18? She says she has her own list of icks, but hearing this other ick list is ick. Danielle, what's on your ick list? Can you share some of them with us?
8: Yes. Okay, good morning, guys. So I felt like I have a lot that are kind of related to hygiene. So very sensitive to smell. So bad breath or any other, like, body odors, I'm probably not going to keep seeing that person.
1: Okay.
4: All right.
8: Another one would be, like, if you look at someone's side profile and you can see in their ear and they have earwax.
1: Oh, yeah.
8: That's instant turn off. Yeah,

0: I'm done.
1: But these make sense.
2: Right. Yeah, this is hygiene. Right. It's not taking luggage off a carousel. Right. Like, exactly.
0: No, I don't think I have any that are like unpreventable. Other than, okay, so if you're in public and you're on the phone and you speak loudly on the phone or you're like on speakerphone, I've talked to a guy like that. I'm like, can you turn that off, please?
3: Mm. Yeah,
0: it's embarrassing.
3: Agree.
0: Now I'm
3: so
0: embarrassed.
3: So far, Danielle, your ick list is pretty good.
1: Yeah.
3: There's some more coming in on text. Men. Now, this is a weird one. Men who fart in their pants.
1: So, what?
3: Are you expecting me to pull down my pants like when I'm walking down the sidewalk and fart?
4: That's a really funny visual.
3: Men who fart in their pants. Oh my God!
1: Wow. I'm sorry. It would be an ick.
0: So I think I'm in this like, a lot of these like, I love my boyfriend, but some of these he does have, and so I'm like, we gotta get in his ears because I'm icked out right now. Let me clean that.
1: Wow.
3: All right. Well, Abby, do you have any more on your ick list?
5: Well, I feel like there are jokes and there are serious ones. Like, a serious one for me is if someone was rude to a waiter in front of me. Like, 100%, it's going to be a no.
2: That's understandable, but, like, playing air guitar, really? Like,
5: if I'm not going to rule someone out for that, but I think it's, this like, I'm going to laugh if someone thinks that's an ick.
4: I mean, Nate's air keys are kind of shocking.
2: Yeah, I do pretty good air piano.
5: Yeah, it feels like Danielle, you're rudely defensive of that.
3: Danielle, thank you for listening. If you come up with more ick, go ahead and text us, okay? We'll be waiting for your text.
0: Okay, all right. Love you guys.
3: Love you more.
1: I'm there learning a there lot about Danielle. You there, Abby.
5: No, just, you know, God forbid a man berates waitstaff.
1: Well, yes.
5: It's going to be a no for
2: me. Obviously.
1: But the blonde hair thing?
5: But that's not serious. It's just more of a, like, I'm just, like, impressed. I guess I feel like usually children grow out of that.
6: I just think it sucks that you might write off a guy who might be the best guy in the world to do everything for you because he has blonde hair.
5: But I would never actually write him off for that. Like, I make that as a joke, but that's not something I would ever consider.
1: Okay.
3: I get it, Abby. I get it.
2: But then why isn't it on your list?
5: It's not on my list. It's just more of a scientific question, maybe.
1: We still
3: Gandhi,
1: love you,
3: you wanted to say something?
4: Well, I wanted to know, I mean, we're talking about a lot of icks from women to men, like what grosses us out about men. But I would imagine that these guys have some icks on their list, too, that are probably unreasonable.
2: No, man. I'm equal opportunity employment over here.
6: So. Wow. I don't think guys have that much. Yeah, because we just, like, we take what we can get a lot of times. Women are in the driver's seat here.
1: We'll take what we can get.
6: Yeah.
3: Well, you talk about the age of a relationship. When you first meet them, these things could be icky, but after a while, they're endearing. Mm-hmm. With women, I think it's the opposite. Things are endearing, and then they become icky.
4: For sure.
3: Later on.
6: I've never been fussy, ever.
3: But I don't know. You know what? Your girlfriend is very, very perfect.
6: She checks all the boxes.
3: Then don't sit there and say that you're not fussy, because obviously you are. Well, listen, we got to roll. And we love you, Abby. You and your
5: English.
3: Please.
5: I can't.
3: I would love to see it on your phone like this.
5: Should I make one?
3: Yeah, absolutely.
7: They wake me up.
1: I like the morning show.
2: Oh my God, are we on?
6: Yeah, we're live.
7: Elvis Duran in the morning show.
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1: See, I know Froggy would win a lot of money at this game because he knows his music.
2: I love this game. It's my favorite.
1: Let's go live to Valdosta, Georgia and talk to Ashley. Ashley, good morning.
3: Hi, good morning.
1: This game is kind of fantastic. If you know your music, you can win a lot of money. Do you know your music pretty well?
3: Oh, yeah. I've won a Garth Brooks sing-off before.
4: Oh,
5: wow.
1: I'm not worthy. All right, so this is from the first beat. I'm gonna give you like just a second or two, the beginning of these songs, the beginnings of these songs, and you tell me what songs they are, and you win money. You ready to go?
3: Absolutely.
1: Now, if you get it wrong, you have to give money back.
5: Right.
2: Oh, that's right.
3: Okay.
1: All right, here we go. Ready? Song number one.
6: I like.
3: Big butts and I cannot lie.
1: Baby got back. See how that works? Are you keeping count?
2: Yeah. I'll keep. Okay. You are.
5: I wouldn't trust
1: Nate. Froggy, you should keep count
5: because
1: Nate is drunk.
5: It's not even here.
1: All right. Okay. Here's song number two. Go. Want to hear it again?
3: You're holding. Or no. Nothing. Oh my God. Destiny. Oh my goodness, I know it.
5: You got it. You can just keep singing it. You're so close.
1: You're so close. What is the song, though? What's the name of the song, though? No. It's called Shut Up and
3: Dance.
1: Shut Up and Dance. That means you just gave us $10 back. We just got $10.
5: Woo! Zero.
1: You're at zero right now. You owe us $10, actually. All right, here we go. Here's song number three.
3: Havana.
1: Camila Cabello. That's Savannah. All right, you have $10 in your pocket. Here we go with song number four.
3: Ooh.
1: Yeah, I know.
5: It was a song in Elvis's head the other day.
1: It was.
2: That he didn't know the words to.
1: Come on, Ashley, you can do it.
3: Oh, my goodness.
1: Ooh. I can't
3: know if it's back or close.
1: Feel It Still, Portugal the Man. Let me kick it like it's 1986.
5: Kingston. Yep. Those are the words.
1: Now you're down to zero again. All right. Come on. We got some more to go. Here we go. Song number five.
7: Oh, that's easy.
5: Stop it.
3: Okay.
7: Come on.
3: Oh, Ricky Martin.
1: Yeah. Okay, you're $10 up. Here we go. Here's another one.
7: Yeah.
1: You'll never get this. Yeah.
3: Is this an older song?
1: Yeah, Will Smith, Wild Wild West.
5: Nah,
1: $10 away. When I roll into the Wild Wild West. Oh my God. When I stroll into the Wild Wild West. Should we play this or should we play Livin' La Vida Loca?
5: Both at the same time.
1: Wild Wild West. All right, so you're down to zero. Ashley, you're down to zero again. Here's song number seven.
3: Somebody once told me the world. Yeah. Hey now,
1: you're an all-star. Smash Mouth. Hey now, you're a rock star. But Danielle, what are you laughing at?
8: Somebody once told me.
1: Right, I love all the TikTok videos where people like wipe out some. Body told me. So, she has it, what, $10?
7: Yeah.
2: Yeah, right. $10.
1: You got $10. Here we go. Here's song number eight.
2: Wow.
3: Oh. This is.
1: Do it again.
3: I can hear it in my head. I don't know the name of it.
1: That's Casey and JoJo All My Life. So now you're down to zero.
3: Not
1: this.
3: Am I
1: Nate's
3: favorite right now?
1: Can you stop? All right, here we go. Song number nine.
7: Bring it.
2: bring it.
3: That's Will Smith getting jiggy with it.
1: Get jiggy with it. Now you're up $10 again. Get jiggy with it. One of my favorite songs, number 10.
0: Right about now.
3: Is it Funk Show, brother? Is it how you say it?
0: Well, right about now.
5: This is a tough name.
1: Yeah. You know what? I'm going to give it to you. Rockefeller Skank. So now you're up to $20. Here we go. Song number.
3: All right.
1: Song number 11.
5: Oh.
8: Oh, wow.
1: Remember that one?
2: That's a good one.
1: Third Eye Blind?
5: No.
3: Semi-Charmed Life?
1: Yep.
5: Oh, wow.
1: Up to $30. $30. Here we go. Here's song number 12. Oh, what a great song.
7: That's awesome.
3: One more time.
1: You know it?
3: I feel like this is another oldie.
1: Danielle,
3: is this
5: Bittersweet
3: Symphony?
5: Wow! Hey, very good.
1: She's on a roll. Another great song. $40. All right, here's an easy one for you. What's that?
3: Play again?
8: I don't know that either.
1: You don't know that?
8: No.
5: You do.
1: Really?
2: Yeah, you do.
7: You do.
1: What is it?
3: No, I don't.
1: Oh, that's called Billy Jean by Michael Jackson. Hello.
2: Are you done? You got it right.
1: You done to 30? 30 bucks. All right. Here is from the first beat, song number 14.
3: Oh,
1: yeah.
3: Oh, Coolio.
1: Yeah, there you go.
5: They just yell a word in the song.
1: Yup,
5: got it.
1: Good going. So now we're at 40, I think.
2: Yeah.
1: All right. We have one more left, Ashley. You're at $40. If you get this next one right, we're going to give you $100.
8: Woo! Come on, Ashley, you got it.
1: You ready? You ready?
3: Dog.
1: Here we go.
3: Oh, that's Whitney Houston. I Will Always Love You.
1: Yeah! Ashley.
2: Nice.
1: You did it. Thank you so much for listening to us.
5: Oh my God.
1: Now, do you want to trade that in for what's behind door number two? Or you want to keep your $100?
3: Oh.
5: Always trade.
3: I'm not a gambler.
5: Oh.
1: Oh, not a gambler? All right. $100 yours.
5: Ma'am.
1: You almost won a $250 gift card.
3: I'm not a gambler.
1: Your final answer was no. Okay, I tell you what. We love you. We're going to give you $250.
3: Thank you.
1: No, thank you. We love you more.
4: Don't answer the phone, Elvis Duran. The Elvis Duran phone tap.
6: So Christina says her dad is always yelling at her because she's being careless. She leaves the top down in her convertible, and she leaves the car parked when she goes shopping or whatever. He really feels like something bad's going to happen. Someone's going to break something. He's had it. So they thought it would be funny to call from the beach where she left the top down yet again, and all of her stuff gets stolen. So she starts the tap, and then we'll come up at the end to break it up. So, all right, here we go. Here's the phone tap. Listen in.
9: Hello?
3: Dad?
9: Yeah?
3: I'm at the beach, and I left the top down, and I just went back to it, and everything is gone.
9: What's everything?
3: Like, the CD changer, my iPod, my wallet, my phone, my Dior glasses, my
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3: I can't go to the bank right now. I'm at the beach.
9: The beach! The beach! Leave about porn pigs. Do you hear me?
10: But what about, like, the Dior glasses? What do I do about that?
9: All the other The important thing is now you got your credit cards gone and your license is gone, you idiot. Everything else is replaceable. You understand?
10: Yeah. But, like, do you think you could do it, maybe, or no?
9: I ain't doing a damn thing for you. You're going to call the police, have them come over, and you're going to file a police report for stolen property. And then you're going to go to the bank and cancel your credit card. They stole your phone, too?
10: Yeah, my phone was in the car, too. Well, Mama Wenda's is
9: phone. What did I tell you to not leave the phone out of your sight? To stay with the phone in case we have to call you.
10: I know. That's the reason why I went back to my car.
9: What kind of idiot does that?
10: Didn't think I needed my wallet.
9: With that money, ID, in an open car so somebody could come and take it. What kind of idiot does that? Huh?
10: I don't know.
9: You idiot. You can drive your mother, and now you're going to drive me crazy with this nonsense of yours.
10: Just don't even tell her.
9: What do you think? She's not going to know?
10: Because mom's going to, like, flip out.
9: Yeah? Well, you're in big trouble because now you really messed up this time. You and your freaking that nonsense. You can't get enough. You can never get enough. Call the police and file a report.
10: What?
9: Are you listening to me?
10: I am listening.
9: So then listen. You call the police and tell them where you are and have them come there and file a report. Will you hit?
10: What? I'm just with my friends at the beach. We're tanning.
9: You leave the beach right now.
10: Can I just go to the cops tomorrow? Because I don't want to miss this. Like, it's like the best time to be tanning right now.
9: I swear to God.
10: You do it on purpose.
9: And all the friends that you got there, and you go take care of your responsibilities. I don't want to hear that you're doing this at 3 or 4 o'clock. That has to be done right now.
10: But that's when the sun goes away. Can't I just wait till 4 o'clock?
9: Are you kidding me? Are you kidding me? You leave the beach right now and you go take care of that right now. But get the rest of the day, it's shot. You don't know how pissed off I am at your little ass right now.
11: Would you still be pissed off if we told you you just got phone tapped?
10: I got you.
9: You better, boy. I tell you. You was in a big trouble, let me tell you right now.
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1: So, I found this online yesterday. There's a list out of personality traits people wish they developed earlier in their lives.
2: Oh.
1: And I thought it was kind of cool. I mean, look, if you want to look to people with experience in life, ask them questions about how they wish they could have done it to make life better, we should listen to them, right?
2: Yeah.
1: Number one, the ability to not take things personally and be willing to be indifferent. God.
2: That's an important one. If someone figures it out, holler.
1: Yeah, let me know.
2: Yeah.
1: But yeah, to let things roll off your back. You know what I'm saying?
2: Yeah.
1: Don't take things personally. Being firm, like firm in boundaries, asking for things you want, things you need, not like holding back.
3: Yep.
1: If you need help with something, you ask for it, right?
2: Absolutely.
3: Yeah.
2: It's a good one.
1: Decisiveness, the ability to just make a decision and stick with it. By the way, I'm flunking this test so far.
2: That's difficult even when it comes to, hey, what do you want to eat tonight? I don't know. I've probably wasted days of my life on the I don't know what to eat thing, just scrolling through. It's
1: exactly.
2: Terrible.
1: At dinner last night, I asked Alex like 14 times, like, should I get the blah, blah, blah, or the blah, blah, blah? He's like, I don't know, just order the blah, blah, blah, whatever.
2: Get it.
1: So, yeah, these are the personality traits people develop later in life they wish they had done sooner. The ability to take criticism and feedback in the spirit in which it was given.
2: Yeah. Yes. Mm-hmm. I mean, how are you going to learn to grow if you can't take that criticism? But every now and then it's like, shut up. I didn't want to hear that.
1: But it needs to be in the spirit of helpfulness.
2: I mean,
1: we have so many people texting and every day. It's just people farting online.
3: Right.
1: So
3: they don't have anything. You got to be nice about it. I mean, come on.
1: Yeah. Choosing to ignore dumb people instead of arguing with them.
3: Oh, my gosh.
2: Man.
4: Who you talk to?
3: I feel like that's with the negativity stuff. Like, you just ignore the negative stuff if we can. It's so hard, but it's like, oh, gosh.
2: It is. And, like, the dumber the comment, the more you just want to be like, that's dumb. But then you realize, no, I'm fighting with somebody who's saying something dumb. People may not be able to tell the difference. Leave it alone.
1: There you go. Believing in your own assessment of people and not that made by others.
2: Mm-hmm.
1: Yeah.
2: Mm-hmm.
1: You can tell me what you think about someone, but maybe I should be the one who judges them on my own. Giving people the benefit of the doubt. No one is trying to make your life harder. They're just trying to do things for themselves. So don't take things to heart. Be kind to others.
2: Mm-hmm.
1: And finally, the personality trait people develop later in life they wish they had done sooner. The ability to tell yourself to shut up when you start overthinking.
3: Oh, my gosh.
2: Yeah.
3: Oh, that would be amazing, wouldn't it?
1: Well, but overthinking is not to be taken lightly. I mean, overthinking, it can lead to, like, insane insanity. I mean,
2: yep.
1: Is that right?
2: Yeah.
1: Mm-hmm. No, I mean, it, mental health, God, hinges on how you analyze things and you internalize things. And when you overthink things, you could end up dead. It could take your life.
2: Yep. Without a doubt. The whole paralysis by analysis thing is so true, where you just get frozen. If you overthink, you will come up with all of the reasons why you shouldn't do something, or you shouldn't take that risk. You shouldn't feel happy. No, just go with the first feeling.
3: And you know, our friends at Happy Jack, we always talk about the clothing line. Their whole new clothing line is all about overthinking and stop overthinking, because exactly that, what it does to your mental state is terrible. It can cause so many problems. So we need to all stop doing that.
1: Without doubt. You need to take care of yourself. And one way to do it is stop overthinking. And that entire list. Mm-hmm. I feel awful because, look, I'm the oldest one on the show and I have not mastered any of it, maybe one of them.
3: If you could show me someone who has mastered all those, I call BS. There's no way.
2: Some monk somewhere.
1: What do we do? We wake up every morning and read this list?
3: Yeah.
1: And remind ourselves?
2: Yeah, we should.
1: All right.
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15: Here's something that should not be as complicated as it is, getting a racist statue removed. 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
1: 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But DJ Cream's going to mix us out on Instagram at DJ Cream NYC. 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

It's an absolutely gorgeous hump day Wednesday in Madison and surrounding areas right here on Z104. I hope you're enjoying it. You're like, no, Krista, I'm stuck in my cubicle at work. Okay. Sorry I brought it up.

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tonight in Montreal. It's game four of the NHL's East Final. The Carolina Hurricanes go into contest with a 2-1 series lead over Montreal Canadiens. And also, face-off is set for 8 p.m. Eastern Time with action to be seen on TNT and True TV.

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I'll let you in on all those fabulous deeds coming up after Stateside right here on Z104. No, you broke me first. That's why I need a job.

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Of course, I'm talking about BTS on Z104. 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What is it? 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
1: Hi. Where am I? What is the meaning of life? That's a good question, Krista. Thank you, Krista. We have no way to know if different people feel the time passing at the same speed. Oh, well, I definitely saw you speeding on the Beltline. You almost cut me off. Next generation won't know dollar stores where everything costs only a dollar. At least one of your keys probably works on some other lock in the world. There's definitely one place in the universe where you hope your key never opens. Looks like someone was naughty for too long.

Z104, well, I'm not kidding. After seeing Asamber at the AMAs and seeing his adorable curls under the rain, I was like, okay, I'm going to go to the salon and get myself a perm. It's probably going to look like, I don't know, one of the Golden Girls, but whatever. I want to put my hands through my curls.

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Does that kind of remind you of, like, your mom saying that you can't have that, put that down when you're a kid? You're like, yes, yes, I'm going to have it. And you're not going to stop me on Z104. Temper tantrums.

0: known who probably doesn't love what he does anymore, and that's Russell Crowe. Oh my goodness, I don't even think he likes people anymore. Hey, it's Chris on Z104. Well, it's definitely gone viral, a video of him being taped. When he comes out of a building, he looks quite disheveled. He kind of looks like he just got done eating at a restaurant, and then he like dropped water all over the place on himself. But anyway, he comes out in his sunglasses, and he makes sure that everybody who is holding his Gladiator album that he's getting ready to sign understands exactly how this sucker is going to plan out. I mean, don't mess with him.
1: Just stay where you are. Don't push in on me. I'll come to you. Take everybody's space. You will do this, somebody's in God. You got me?
2: Yes.
1: Clear?
2: Yes, sir.
0: Do you hear him? Stay where you are. Anybody that comes close to me, we're going to, you know what? And I won't be signing any of this. So does everyone understand? We're like, what happened to you, Maximus? You used to be so nice.
3: 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Let's get all the tea in Hollywood on The Danielle Report. 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
4: So Drake may be on the verge of a major Billboard first. According to early projections, his new albums, three of them, which dropped at the same time, are expected to take the top three spots on the Billboard 200. If the numbers hold, he would become the first artist to occupy the chart's entire top three at once. How amazing would that be for him? So cool. Let's see. Harry Styles is working out the kinks after last weekend's opening night of the Together Together tour in Amsterdam. Several fans on the floor complained that they had been sold seats with obstructed views. His official Instagram account posted, "We've heard concerns from fans regarding some obstructions. We are working on making adjustments to improve visibility." Now, I think one of those obstructions is like where he walks and stuff, so they have to figure it out. And you know that he has, let's see, some more dates in Amsterdam, then 12 nights at London's Wembley. Then he will be at the Garden in New York City for a total of 30 shows. Crazy. And we are saying goodbye to Stephen Colbert. Tonight is the series finale of The Late Show with Stephen Colbert. It will be a little bit of an extended episode. And yeah, he's going to have a lot of guests on. I'm just wrapping things up. So we are saying goodbye to a legend. That's my Danielle Report. I hope you have a great day. See you tomorrow with a...
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Let Summerfest begin. Oh my gosh, it finally has arrived. June is all about live music, and we're all about getting you hooked up with the hottest tickets around. So don't miss out. My Loud Junior Mouth will always let you know what we're giving away. 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You ready for some style? All right, turn it up.

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I'm like, gosh. And then, of course, I had to get a big gulp. 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
1: Don't answer the phone, Elvis Duran. The Elvis Duran phone tap.
2: Garrett, what did you do?
3: Well, Jake is playing a phone tap on his girlfriend, Katie. Jake's been at home. He's been out of a job. So he's kind of been going stir crazy, just sitting around the house while he looks for a job. So he thought, why not phone tap his girlfriend, Katie, saying, you know, letting her know how he's been keeping busy.
2: And I'm sure she's probably impatient with him not working.
3: That and the fact that what he's about to tell her, what he's been doing.
2: All right, we'll see. I'm assuming some stuff here. Let's just listen to it. All right, Garrett went in to get a phone tap. Let's see what happens.
4: Hello?
5: Hey, how's your day?
4: It's fine. How are you?
5: Pretty good. There's a little problem. Your cocktail dress, I shrank pretty bad.
4: My cocktail dress? What do you mean you shrank it a little bit?
5: Like it went from a size that would fit you to a size that would only fit like a 5-year-old.
4: What?
5: Yeah.
4: Jake, I'll have to wear that dress tomorrow.
5: Yeah, well, you're not going to be able to. Because I shrank.
4: Is it dry already?
5: Yeah,
4: did you put it in the dryer?
5: No, I dried it over the fire because I thought it would pick up a nice wood smell.
4: Oh, my God.
5: Yeah.
4: Why were you doing laundry?
5: Well,
4: You never do laundry. This is why I do laundry, because you don't know how to do laundry.
5: Well, I thought I would just throw it in with my other dirty clothes that had paint all over them.
4: Why was there paint on your clothes?
5: Well, I mean, as we talked about, I wanted to repaint the kitchen, so I thought I would just get a head start.
4: What?
5: So I started painting the cabinets and the ceiling.
4: You painted the cabinets and the ceiling of the kitchen?
5: I mean, most of the ceiling. I got some of the paint on the floor, and then I tracked it around the house a little bit.
4: What color did you paint it?
5: Well, maroon for the ceiling, and then puce for the cabinets.
4: Jake,
5: and I thought,
4: why would you do that without talking to me first?
5: Well,
4: why would you paint our kitchen without talking to me first? We didn't even agree on a color.
5: Yeah, well, we can always just repaint it. You know,
4: this is the type of thing you need to talk to me about before you do in our apartment. Maroon on the ceiling?
5: It's very soothing.
4: Why are you painting the cabinets and the ceiling in our apartment? Why are you doing laundry? And why are you putting my dress in with your painty clothes? You knew I had to wear that dress tomorrow. What the f*** is your problem? You need to get out of the house and start doing something, Jake. Stop doing things inside the house. I don't have time for this. You can't make a decision like that without talking to me.
5: I thought that, you know, if I make a small decision, it will lead to a bigger decision.
4: A bigger decision like getting a job? Were you ever going to decide about that? Because that's something you could be doing during this time instead of painting the ceiling and washing my cocktail dress.
5: No, hold on, baby. The dryer's coming off the wall a little bit. It looks like I shouldn't put all those tennis shoes in with our bed sheets.
4: Jake! Stop doing things. Stop doing things around the house. Just turn everything off and walk out of the house and go apply for a job. I'm so sick of this. You need to get out of the house. Stop touching my things. I can't believe you did this. You need to take care of this before I get home. You need to take care of this. I am not coming home to this. You need to fix the wall. And you need to give me money for a new cocktail dress because I need it for tomorrow. I can't deal with you just sitting around the apartment doing anything all day.
5: I did something today. I mean, you should give me some credit. I mean, maybe a contract
4: credit?
5: Fired me.
4: What did you do today? You shrunk my cocktail dress. What else did you do today? What did you do that was at all helpful to my life? I can't sit here and talk to you about what you f***ed up in our apartment while I have to work. Do you understand? You need to get out of the house and go apply for a job.
5: Yeah, that doesn't give me a whole lot of time for a nap, though.
4: Hey! Why would you take a nap? You slept until 10. You sleep until noon half the time.
5: Well, if you were me, like, what would your priority list be? What would you try and tackle first?
4: Talking about, Jake. I'm not your decision maker. Make the decision yourself. Figure it out.
5: Am I on the right track there?
4: Fix these problems. I'm serious. You are causing me so much stress.
2: Hey, Katie.
4: Who the is this? Jake, are you having a party?
3: No parties. Actually, you just got phone tapped.
4: What? Jake,
5: sorry, baby.
4: Jake, how do you have time to phone tap me, but you don't have a job? I don't get it. I can't believe you. So my dress is okay?
5: No, I had a second interview today. It went really well, and I thought on my way home that I put this
4: And you
5: together.
4: Didn't shrink my dress?
5: No, everything's fine.
4: Oh, thank God. I gotta go.
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